0: Van Halen with Panama on Steve Gorman Rocks. It's not El Salvador. It's not Honduras. It's Panama. Get it right. Hey, guess what? Steve Gorman Sports.
1: Sports? Oh, yeah.
0: Is coming up in just a few minutes, as well as later this hour, today in rock music history. Right now, April, the title track from the biggest album of Bruce Springsteen's storied career. This is Born in the United States of America.
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1: 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And then amazingly, he held the scoring record at all four major championships at that time. 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We will forever be saying things like, this is the next Tiger Woods, about young, great, exciting golfers. But the truth is, the next Tiger Woods already happened. There's only one. He ain't coming back, and there won't be another one.
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0: The Ramones, I Want to Be Sedated on Steve Gorman Rocks. Happy birthday to Robert Plant. We're going to talk about Robert and play another great Zeppelin song in a few minutes. But right now, it's time for the Scorpions, No One Like You.
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0: Drum roll, please. On this day of an undisclosed year, a rock legend was born. Steve, whose birthday is it?
1: 78 years young today, Robert Plant. The frontman for Led Zeppelin, the frontman for the Honey Drippers, the frontman for Paige Plant, and then on all of the other variety of artists. He did some great work with Alison Krauss. He's had a handful of various personalities, if you will, throughout his musical career. Every single one of them curious. Every single one of them ambitious. Robert Plant, never, ever, ever a man who wants to sit still. A true artist in every sense of the word. I know the Led Zeppelin catalog as well as anybody, and I love it. But what I respect most about Robert is how he keeps that catalog so pristine by never going back and overkilling it. From Led Zeppelin 2, this is Whole Lot of Love.
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0: mystery on Steve Gorman Rocks. 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
1: It is August the 20th, April Rose. It's time to look back. How about a quick music history lesson?
2: Let's go, Steve.
1: On this day in 2003, Madame Tussauds, the Wax Museum in London, opened up an interactive pop idol, or as we call it here, American Idol display. They had a wax figure of American Idol judge Simon Cowell.
2: Oh,
1: and like any good wind-up doll, he was able to speak, and he would say things like, "That was extraordinary. Unfortunately, extraordinarily bad." Yes. On this day in 1965, Andrew Loog Oldham, who was the manager of the Rolling Stones, launched a new record label. The first single they released was Hang On Sloopy by the McCoys, which was a huge international hit.
2: Wait, it's not Hang On Snoopy?
1: Sloopy.
2: I always thought it was Hang On Snoopy, Steve.
1: Oh.
2: Oh my gosh. I see, I am learning from this show.
1: That's okay. You're a good man, Carly Brown.
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0: Yeah, we're done with commercials too. Let's get back to the show. This is Steve Gorman Rocks.

0: Queen was Somebody to Love on Steve Gorman Rocks on the day that is Robert Plant's birthday, one of the most iconic frontmen of all time. Why not listen to Queen? Why not take a minute and say, hey, Freddie Mercury, has there ever been a better frontman? I don't know that there has been. You could make an argument there have been better singers, there have been better performers, there have been better writers. None come to mind right now, but sure. But all around, to be the face and the voice and the spirit of a band, Freddie Mercury was Queen. And I'm saying that with full admiration and respect for the other three members of that band. Now, Queen is a four-headed monster, like all great bands. But Freddie embodied something so special and so unique, and it was those three guys that understood it and channeled it and helped him to become the great performer he was, the great band they became. Queen, like any truly great band, all understood we are more important than the sum of our parts. There's a fifth extra member, that's the chemistry. Chemistry, chemistry, chemistry trumps everything when putting together a proper band.
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0: Bad Company, Bad Company on Steve Gorman Rock. Steve, with your old band, the Black Crowes, did you ever think, let's name this song Black Crowes? Like, is that a risky thing to do?
1: It would have been a silly thing to do. It just would have given more people a reason to say, okay, so you were called the Black Crowes, and now you have a song called Black Crowes. Has anyone ever seen a crow that wasn't black? We thought of other things to write songs about, none of which can really come to mind right now. I've forgotten the entire experience. I do know that Guns N' Roses wrote some great songs, and they also covered some great songs, like this, their version of Bob Dylan's Knocking on Heaven's Door.
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0: Pink Floyd, Wish You Were Here, title track to their 1975 album, the album that followed up Dark Side of the Moon. Imagine being Pink Floyd. You make 7 albums. You make them, you release them, and critics like them, and some cult fans like them, but you are not a commercial success. Then in 1973, you release Dark Side of the Moon, and it's like a stick of dynamite goes off. Boom. You are automatically pole vaulted to being one of the biggest bands on planet Earth overnight. How do you handle it? What do you do to top Dark Side of the Moon? The band didn't even try. They simply moved forward into the next phase of their lives. The biggest universal success they had, followed by the most personal album they ever wrote, Wish You Were Here, basically a love letter to Syd Barrett, their founding member who had left the band. He couldn't stay around them, couldn't be a part of it due to his struggles, his mental health issues. By turning inward, the band wrote and recorded an album that actually became as universal as Dark Side. The more personally you write, the more universally it's understood in music, in poetry, in film, anything. Make it about yourself and everyone else can relate.
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0: Quiet Riot with Metal Health on Steve Gorman Rocks. The album Metal Health went to number one in the Billboard chart. They were the first heavy metal band who could ever say that. Not even Kiss. Although Kiss really was never heavy metal, but by the 80s, they were in that genre. The first album without makeup. Here's the title track. Lick It Up.
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0: Led Zeppelin, Immigrant Song on Steve Gorman Rock. Steve, can I tell you something about Zeppelin? It's that one band that I'll never get sick of. Like, there's some bands where you've heard the songs over and over again, but it's not like that with Zeppelin for some reason. I don't know if their catalog is so big and vast where there's such a selection you don't hear the same songs over, but there's just something timeless and amazing about them.
1: You know, actually, their catalog's pretty small. They only had 8 studio albums while John Bonham was alive. Here's why I think their music holds up so well. Because they were great musicians, and the tracks are built around live takes. Like the rhythm section, the rhythm guitar. There was no computers. There weren't a lot of edits. There weren't what I would call fake instrumentation added. It was real people playing real music in a room together. And it's mic'd so that it sounds that way. That's how you get music that feels timeless, because it's actual music. Whereas, you know, computer-driven pop music that has a new sound or a new beat, it's in one month out the next because it's not timeless. Led Zeppelin is 100%, in my mind, timeless music. Of course, I can do without that song Hot Dog on the In Through the Outdoor, but that's just me. That's just one nitpick. The rest of it, I'm with you 100%, April. I love, love, love Led Zeppelin.
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0: you know, computer-driven pop music that has a new sound or a new beat, it's in one month out the next because it's not timeless. Led Zeppelin is 100% in my mind timeless music. Of course, I can do without that song Hot Dog on the In Through the Outdoor, but that's just me. That's just one nitpick. The rest of it, I'm with you 100%, April. I love, love, love Led Zeppelin.
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0: Ozzy Osbourne, Crazy Train from the Blizzard of Oz album. Ozzy's debut album, that was Ozzy's first ever single, as a solo artist anyway. Nobody saw that coming. I know Sharon Osbourne always believed in him. I know Ozzy kind of believed in himself. But I guarantee you, Sharon Osbourne in 1982, if you gave her truth serum, you said, what do you think Ozzy's going to do? She would have said, I think we're going to give it a good shot. We're going to make the most of it. I can't imagine that she truly could have believed the next 40 years of Ozzy's life. And I mean, it's a credit to Ozzy and to Sharon that they built this incredible career out of the ashes of a disgraced singer who had been fired from his own band. Great work all around.
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0: Photograph Def Leppard on Steve Gorman Rock. Speaking of photographs, Steve, you've done like a million photo shoots. Being a rock star, do you like them? Or do you kind of shy away from them? Are you like, oh no, the camera, I don't want it to capture my soul? Like, what goes on in your head when you're doing a photo shoot?
1: What goes on in my head is I want everyone to focus, listen to the photographer, stare deeply into the lens, and let's get out of here as soon as possible.
0: So you don't want to take like 500 pictures and find the best one. You're like, give me your 5 snaps and I'm good to go.
1: Oh, it used to drive me crazy. It's like you have to herd cats with a rock band. You have to get everybody to be focused at the same time, and it can be really difficult. No, I never cared. When I was a kid growing up imagining life in a band, I never thought about the photo shoot aspect of it. Trust me.
0: Right?
1: I was like, this is not what I thought would be cool. And I was right. It's not cool.
0: No. All right, I'll keep that in mind next time we do a shoot.
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0: Sean. 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Ready? Think you can handle it?
1: Yeah, really easy.
0: Okay, we've got Mr. Confident over here. Let's see what you got.
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2: Steve Gorman Sports. I was thinking about golf today because it's the 26th anniversary. On this day in the year 2000, Tiger Woods won his second consecutive PGA championship. And it was his third consecutive major championship at that time. Tiger Woods, for a few years, was the biggest and coolest athlete on earth. A golfer took over the lion's share of sports conversation. Outside of the NFL, you couldn't put anything next to Tiger Woods. The Shaq and Kobe Lakers, sorry, Tiger was a bigger deal. Woods became only the second player to ever win three majors in 1 year, joining Ben Hogan, who had done it in 1953. He was the first back-to-back winner of the PGA Championship in over 60 years, but his year was beyond compare. He won the U.S. Open by 15 strokes. He won the British by 8 strokes. And at the PGA, he set the PGA Championship scoring record 18 under par. And then amazingly, he held the scoring record at all four major championships at that time. He was only 24 years old. We will forever be saying things like, this is the next Tiger Woods, about young, great, exciting golfers. But the truth is, the next Tiger Woods already happened. There's only one. He ain't coming back, and there won't be another one.
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0: AC/DC title track to Highway to Hell, the 1979 album that really broke the band worldwide. The follow-up, Back in Black, exploded the band, but they were only in a position to explode because of the work Highway to Hell did for them. 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

0: Drum roll, please. On this day of an undisclosed year, a rock legend was born. Steve, whose birthday is it?
1: Happy birthday to Robert Plant. He is 78 years old today. Robert Plant, as cool as the other side of the pillow, as they say. Robert Plant is a big part of the reason Led Zeppelin is still held in such high regard. Their legacy has never, ever, ever been tainted by, you know, let's say a big cash-in reunion tour that wouldn't be quite right. Robert Plant says, "We've been incomplete since the day John Bonham died. We will always be incomplete. I will not go back to cover old ground. It's a delicate thing to do, and you set yourself up for disappointment. You can't meet it head-on and do it justice at our age." That's a realist right there, ladies and gentlemen. Robert Plant doing it his way always. Right now, from Led Zeppelin 4, Rock and Roll.
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0: Yeah, you're listening to the right show. 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

0: Aerosmith with Dream on Steve Gorman Rocks. We are paying tribute throughout the night tonight to Robert Plant, one of Steven Tyler of Aerosmith's favorite singers. Led Zeppelin is one of his favorite bands. When Aerosmith first hit the scene in the early 70s, critics dismissed them as trying to be like Led Zeppelin or trying to be like the Rolling Stones. Correct me if I'm wrong, but if you tell me that my band makes you think of Led Zeppelin and the Rolling Stones, my reaction is, hey, we just won the game. I mean, my gosh, that's high praise in the world I come from. And I can say that having been in a band that was compared to the Rolling Stones and accused of ripping off the Rolling Stones a lot. When my former band, the Black Crowes, first album came out, a lot of people said, oh, second-rate Rolling Stones. And my response was, well, second-rate Rolling Stones is better than most other bands' first-rate performances. So, yeah, okay, if I make you think of the Rolling Stones, yeah, I'll take it. Believe me, it could be a lot worse. You could be comparing me to Bow Wow Wow. I'll take the Stones comparisons all day long. Steven Tyler never took it as a slight. When people would say, Aerosmith, you remind me of Led Zeppelin, Steven Tyler always said, you're damn straight we do.
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2: New message.
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28: 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Bigfoot. I saw him. He's here in the woods of Michigan. Oh, by the way, it's Gonzo from Saginaw, Michigan.
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0: Living Color Cult of Personality on Steve Gorman Rocks. Hey, for the Gen Xers out there, what would it take to get you to go back to see as many shows as you once saw? A promoter posted a video online saying, hey, guys, help me out here. What's it going to take to get you going out again? A whole lot of answers came in. First things first, ticket prices. They're crazy. Not just the ticket prices, but the fees that Ticketmaster adds. Bring those back down to earth, and people say they'd get out an awful lot more often. But how about this? What about physical tickets? Would you go see more shows if you got the ticket stub, the souvenir? Because, you know, when I came up, that was the most important thing. You'd leave the gig. You might have a t-shirt, but you definitely had that ticket stub. And I judged people's coolness by how many ticket stubs they had. You know, I had friends in college. They'd open a drawer in their dresser and be like a pile of stubs. And I'd go, oh, no, that guy's cool. Make no mistake about it. How about shows starting earlier? Someone said, make your show start at 3. I want to get out of there by 6. That way I'm not driving in the dark. Man, we are not getting any younger out there, are we?
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0: Stevie Nicks, Stop Dragging My Heart Around, a song that she was given quite the assist from Tom Petty and the Heartbreakers, the first single she released as a solo artist. Good to have the Heartbreakers as your plan B, for sure. We've got The Who, we've got Loverboy, Soundgarden, and a lot more. Right now, it's time for Guns N' Roses.
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0: It's time for Questionable Wisdom on Steve Gorman Rocks. 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
1: Listening on Y103 in Youngstown, Ohio, we have Jason who needs some advice.
2: All right.
1: Now, Jason says his coworker takes credit for his ideas in meetings. Should he call him out?
2: 100%. You don't have to say, hey, that was my idea. You can say, hey, that's a great idea. Can you tell me how you came up with it? What was the train of thought that led to
1: that's
2: it?
1: Like, so good.
2: Basically ask him to show his homework, if you will. If he stumbles, you could say, oh, maybe it was this and then this and then this, because that was how I came up with it on my own. Or, you know, the other thing you can do, if you're not feeling like you want to call him out publicly, stop talking to him. Don't give him access to your ideas. If you share like Google Docs, don't share them.
1: Yeah, or you could give him like some sort of like a diarrhea something in his coffee.
2: No, here we go.
1: There's other options too.
2: That's very true. And then later you could say, well, you know, you kept taking all my ideas, including the one where I put a laxative in your coffee. So good job.
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0: Little Drama, brought to you by Steve Gorman Rocks. After David Lee Roth left Van Halen in 85, he had this to say.
1: Van Halen is demanding for the audience to make a choice. You have to either love us and hate him or vice versa. Well, I'll rise to the challenge. If we have to have a comparison, then fine. I eat you for breakfast, pal.
0: This is Steve Gorman Rocks.

0: Loverboy, Working for the Weekend, from the Get Lucky album on Steve Gorman Rocks. Our final tribute to the great Robert Plant, who turned 78 today, coming up in just a few minutes. But first, it's Soundgarden, a band that loved and emulated Led Zeppelin as much as anybody. Black Hole Sun.
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0: Drum roll, please. On this day of an undisclosed year, a rock legend was born. Steve, whose birthday is it?
1: Happy birthday, Robert Plant, the great frontman for Led Zeppelin, the great solo artist in his own right, is 78 years old today. He has never, ever, ever allowed moss to gather. He is a Rolling Stone. Robert Plant talked about the fact that he never wanted to go back and do a stadium tour with a reformed Led Zeppelin, with Jason Bonham filling in for his dad, John. Nothing against Jason, but he said, no, Led Zeppelin was four guys and one of them's dead. It cannot work. Here's a quote from Robert Plant when asked about it. Do you know why the Eagles said they'd reunite when hell freezes over, but then they did it anyway and they keep touring? It's not because they're being paid a fortune. It's not about the money. It's because they're bored. Well, I am not bored. Amen, Robert Plant. Here's Led Zeppelin, Over the Hills and Far Away.
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0: Today in History on Steve Gorman Rocks. 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
1: It is August the 20th, April Rose. It's time to look back. How about a quick music history lesson?
2: Let's go, Steve.
1: On this day in 2003, Madame Tussauds, the Wax Museum in London, opened up an interactive pop idol, or as we call it here, American Idol display. They had a wax figure of American Idol judge Simon Cowell.
2: Oh,
1: and like any good wind-up doll, he was able to speak, and he would say things like, "That was extraordinary. Unfortunately, extraordinarily bad." On this day in 1965, Andrew Loog Oldham, who was the manager of the Rolling Stones, launched a new record label. The first single they released was Hang On Sloopy by the McCoys, which was a huge international hit.
2: Wait, it's not Hang On Snoopy?
1: Sloopy.
2: I always thought it was Hang On Snoopy, Steve.
1: Oh.
2: Oh my gosh. I am learning from this show.
1: That's okay. You're a good man, Carly Brown.
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0: Paul McCartney with Maybe I'm Amazed on Steve Gorman Rocks. That's from his first solo album, McCartney. It was released in early 1970. The cover of the album is a bowl of cherries, and then on the back cover is a photo of Paul McCartney with a tiny little baby in his jacket, and that is his daughter, Mary McCartney, who is now almost 60 years old and a great photographer, and she gets to spend her entire life being the baby from that record cover.
1: Oh, that's really sweet. There are a lot of people that have become like infamous for album art, like that Nirvana album cover, of course. But I feel like when you're Paul McCartney's daughter, you're going to be infamous no matter what.
0: You're going to certainly be someone that people do a double take at, and then you see it on their face. Is that the baby? Is that the baby from the record cover? And then you have to pretend that you don't think they're looking at you, and then you got to, if they give you that knowing wink, and then you go, okay, I got you. And then, you know, it's a whole, just all the unspoken back and forth. Actually, I feel kind of sorry for her. She's just been saddled with that from day one.
1: It's a cute picture, though.
0: It is a cute picture. Tomorrow's Friday. So you know what we'll do? We'll show up here and we'll rock out for about 5 hours. Does that sound good to you?
1: It sounds good. See you then.
0: Talk to you then.
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1: Ready for football?
2: 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He took it away from the defensive back!
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2: 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What a catch! Oh my goodness! Ball loose for a big six.
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0: Hey, what's up, everybody? How are we doing? Yes, it is Friday, finally. It is the Loper Show, and welcome to it. Liz is here. How you doing, Liz?
1: Good. I'm happy for the week to almost be over.
0: Is that right? Are you feeling it this week?
1: Oh, yeah.
0: Yeah, well, this week did start to drag a little bit. Like, well, I wonder what that was about.
1: I don't know. Maybe our little day off threw it off a little bit.
0: Yeah, I was hiding it yesterday. I was not feeling good.
1: Oh, yeah?
0: Yeah. So when I start feeling like that, I try to repress it. Like, you know, it's like Fight Club. Don't talk about it. You know what I mean? Like, I just don't talk about it. I don't give it any power.
1: Yeah, that's a good mindset to have.
0: Oh, but it was rough. I almost left yesterday halfway through the show.
1: Really?
0: Yeah, I contemplated it like three times.
1: I could not tell at all.
0: Yeah, I was feeling like all kinds of allergies. And then I started to feel bad. Like, when I went home yesterday after the show, I went to sleep for like a solid four.
1: Wow.
0: Maybe five.
1: You must have needed it, then.
0: I did a little sneaky fives. I was in the bed when I woke up, and I was like, ooh, I'm so naughty. I should not have done that. Like,
1: I'm so bad.
0: But yeah, I was. And I was like, but I feel so much better. You know what I mean?
1: Yeah, that's good, then.
0: Yeah, so we're going to get to a lot of stuff today. Ladies and gentlemen, I would like to tell you that the Tramp Stamp is back. And it's called something completely different now. And people, do you know what a tramp stamp is?
1: I do, but I don't know what this new, like, name for it is going
0: to
1: be.
0: Allow me to keep you connected to the younger culture, okay? Like, you know, listen, you know who knows. Come on, Uncle Lopey knows. Give me a call, guys. 423-642-9106. Liz and I are here. It is Friday. We're feeling good about it. The other thing I want to talk about today, have you heard about this guy running around Philly? He's dressed up as Chucky. Do you know about this?
1: I feel like I might have seen, like, just looking at the news without the sound, like, a picture of this weird-looking Chucky.
0: So this is weird. So this guy, he has been ID'd, and they're on a manhunt for this guy. Because he's been running up to people and basically, like, threatening to kill them. And he's done it to a couple of, like, women, like, terrorizing women in Philadelphia.
1: Oh,
0: like,
1: man.
0: Just living in Philadelphia isn't terrifying enough. Now this guy's dressed up as Chucky. And he's, like, getting in people's faces, and he's like, I'm going to kill you. Which, I mean, it's, you know, yeah, you laugh at first, right? Like, you're kind of like, oh, that's silly.
1: Yeah.
0: But, like, when it happens to you, I'm like, dude, you run at me with a Chucky mask, I hope you packed a lunch. Because whipping your ass is going to be my all-day job. One side up the other side. I mean, I'm serious. Like, I would let loose on somebody. If you're going to do something stupid like that, especially, like, early morning, like, when I'm walking in my parking garage.
1: Oh, yeah.
0: I'm going to roundhouse kick you in the face, like right in your face.
1: That's
0: right
1: valid.
0: In your stupid Chucky face. I would, wha-cha! You know what I'm saying? Get a nice pivot. I got these jeans that are very, like, nice and loose, like, you know, stretchy crotch. I'll get right up there. You know what I'm saying?
1: Oh, yeah.
0: Liz, you got to get you some stretchy crotch pants. I'm telling you, you know, your kicks are going to be better. Hey, good morning. First call of the day. Who's this?
2: This is Kevin.
0: Hey, Kevin. What's up, buddy?
2: Hey, man. Yeah, I'm the one that called in about the prison concert that time.
0: Oh, yeah. That was a great call, man. What do you think about this guy in Philadelphia dressed up as Chucky, like terrorizing everybody?
2: I'm definitely agreeing with you. Somebody comes up to me like that, it is not going to be a good day for them.
0: No, it's on. Dude, I don't want to hear about it. I was playing. Oh, like, this is just, oh, it's a prank. It's a prank. Guess what's about to happen?
2: It seems like he's doing this to the females, though, so maybe that's his studliness or something. I don't know.
0: Yeah, and I hate that, too, because I am the I'm the dad of two daughters, and, man, I would love to get my hands on somebody that wants to scare a woman like that. That is just ridiculous. Yeah, look at this, Liz. Come here. Look, have you see that? See that woman jogging? And look where he is.
1: That's insane.
0: And that dude right there in that weird makeshift Chucky mask is running up on people in Philadelphia. Just what? Not even, like, remotely cool. Are you kidding me?
2: Did you see the news? When the police officer was talking about him, looking for him,
0: what do you mean about it?
2: They were more threatening to find this guy than they would if it was a serial killer.
0: Yeah, I mean, I think, like, when you live in a city, like, if this was happening in Chattanooga, like, I want to talk to the chief of police. Like, what are we doing to make sure this doesn't happen? You know, like if a guy like that was running up on people at the choo-choo? You know, like, no, sir.
2: He wants to do that in Chattanooga.
0: Yeah, well, I mean, you know, Philadelphia is not the easiest city to be in. Let's be real. I mean, there's some rough spots in Philly, you know? I'm just thinking, like, dude, you have to be a little bit, like, honestly, like, crazy, like, cuckoo, like, a couple of screws loose to just run up on somebody like that. Because even though you think you're so badass and scary because you have a mask on, like, man, people that live on the streets of Philadelphia. Well, but he's also, if you see the people he's targeting, like you saw, it's like a woman running in like gym shorts and like a sports bra. And, you know, and he's picking his targets. You know what I mean? You could tell the guy's a pussy. Let's be honest.
2: I mean, you would think, though, these women, whatever, that's out running, especially in Philly, they would have mace on them or something.
0: Yeah.
2: Protect yourself.
0: Yeah, it's interesting. You know, through like martial arts and stuff, I've done like women's self-defense classes and things like that, you know, like where I was the instructor. And I think a lot of people, they love to take a program like that and they have the skill set or whatever. But when it comes to actually using it, that's like where the rubber meets the road, right? I mean, you have to be able to use it. You got to be ready. But the fact of the matter is in a lot of circumstances, it really doesn't matter who you are. Most times, a lot of people are not ready for that. You know, it's scary. But what do you think would be the scariest mask to have somebody run up on you on? Like, would it be the Chucky mask, or would it be like the Scream mask? Because the Scream mask, Ghostface, is not fun. I mean, like, you're like, whoa, dude! Like, with that big jaw hanging down. I don't know. What do you think, Eric?
2: I don't know, really. Any of them. Anything that don't look like a real face would be enough for me.
0: Yeah, freaks you out a little bit. Well, hey, man, thanks for being the first caller of the day. We appreciate you. Is his name Eric? Did I just make that up?
1: Maybe.
0: All right. Well, what about you, Liz? Like, what do you think is the scariest mask? Like, when you think about it, like Jason, like, do you think like Freddy Krueger?
1: Something more along the lines of Jason would be scarier.
0: See,
1: like,
0: yeah, because it's emotionless, right?
1: Yeah, and it looks like a little bit more real
0: than
1: the
0: right,
1: Chucky
0: right,
1: mask,
0: right, right.
1: Which we're kind of laughing about a little bit.
0: Yeah, well, this guy had, like, you know, super ghetto, like, this was, like, Dollar Tree Chucky. You know what I mean? I don't think this was even licensed by the movie or anything. You know what I'm saying? Like, yeah, that just, I don't think Child's Play has anything to do with that. That's his own creation, right? That's got to be. But yeah, I'm thinking Jason, too. I think Jason is a scary one because, like I said, there's no emotion.
1: Yeah, and no life behind those eyes.
0: Exactly, some dead ass eyes, and they're just coming for you. You know what I mean? Like that. I don't know. Maybe later in the show we can take a poll here on the phones and find out what, if you were about to get chased, what would be the scariest Halloween style mask that you could think of that would just scare the crap out of you. I mean, like honestly, like if we were out in the parking lot right now and anybody ran up in any kind of mask, that would be a freaky situation. You know, I've trained my whole life and, you know, you just hope that when you let loose on somebody that they're not just playing. But yeah. I don't think you run up on somebody like that. If you know, you got to be ready for the consequences.
1: Yeah, he's got to be prepared in some way.
0: To get maced, ball kicked. I mean, like all kinds of kicked. You know, you're going to get kicked multiple, just multiple times getting kicked. Because... like, that is some ballsy stuff, man. And I mean, they use the words terrorizing citizens. And, yeah, you know what they need to do is they need to put some bait out there. You know, get some women, like, you know, fresh out of Lululemon or something like that. You know, that's what that store's called, right? Lululemon? Mm-hmm. Yeah. Fresh out of Lululemon, like, with some, like, you know, stretch pants and, like, yoga pants and all this stuff. Yoga shorts out there just jogging, looking, like, real vulnerable. You know what I'm saying?
1: Mm-hmm.
0: Like in some kind of bright color. So if I'm a killer and I see you like an like Tennessee orange, I'm thinking you're, you know, it's a little bit, you know, like I'm thinking like I could probably scare her. You know what I mean? If all black, it's a little bit more, you know, I'm going to have to go the extra mile to scare that lady.
1: Yeah.
0: Yeah. You know, the goths, they don't scare easily. So you got to go to the limits. You got to take people to the limits if you're going to be out there scaring.
1: Oh, yeah.
0: No, it is. It's crazy. I just, this story I've been following, and I just cannot believe it. But they did. A local woman in Philadelphia, she spoke to the news. She had one of these encounters, like, where he was like, I'm going to kill you. And she kicked him in the chest. Yeah, like right in the chest. So good for her, man. You know, so there are some people out there that will, hey, kick you in the chest if you're not acting right. Good morning, guys. Welcome to the Loper Show. We'll get things started with what is trending coming up next. First, Aerosmith, KZ 106.

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1: It's trending right now.
2: So speaking of that creep in Philadelphia, the DA, the district attorney, Larry Krasner, is talking to the press. And he spoke to the press yesterday. And he's speaking directly to that person that is dressed up in the Chucky mask running around Philadelphia scaring people. This is his message to them.
3: You think it's funny to scare people? Well, get ready to get scared by us.
2: I wonder what he means by that. Well, I guess we'll have to find out. Last night, there was some football action on, some preseason action. The Raiders versus the Texans. And this is Menendez. Is that how you say his name? Mendoza. What is wrong with me? Oh, my God. Fernando Mendoza. As I'm looking at it, I'm like, that's not how you say that. Yeah, pardon me. Fernando Mendoza throws a pick six.
4: Play action from Mendoza, and he comes back over the middle, and he's picked off. Wood as the rookie. Mendoza trying to track him down and cannot. Pick six for the Texans and the rookie.
2: Yeah, Mendoza's that kid from Indiana. Here he is teasing Joe Buck.

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1: Yesterday.
2: Yeah, you took over Robert yesterday.
1: Yes, so we're going to get Billy on the line, and if you think you have what it takes to take on Billy, well, let's find out if that is true. 423-642-9106. That's 423-642-9106, and we will have you play Wake and Bake Trivia. 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
7: 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Traffic is flowing well on major routes with no significant slowdowns and no major accidents. Buckle up, stay alert, and enjoy the drive. Brian Pulliam, Right Now Traffic.
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13: Wake and Bake Trivia.
14: Wake and Bake Trivia time. It is 6:28. It's time to get fresh out of bed and go head-to-head with the challenge known around the Tennessee Valley as Wake and Bake Trivia. Now, Liz, we have Billy, who was our champion from yesterday.
15: Mm-hmm.
14: Let's say hello to Billy. Billy, what's cracking, man? Good morning.
16: Hey, good morning, Loper.
14: Hey, great.
16: Good morning, Liz.
14: Great to have you on.
16: Yo, yeah.
14: Now, where are you calling from, Billy? Where are you at?
16: Chattanooga.
14: All right, beautiful, man. Beautiful. Well, you are going to defend your championship for the first time today, and it is against Jennifer, who is online too. Jennifer, how are you?
17: I'm well. How are you guys?
14: Doing pretty good. Now, Jennifer, where are you calling from? You in chat too, or where are you at?
17: Dunlap.
14: Tennessee. All right, Dunlap. Don't get done lapped up here and Wake and Bake Trivia, okay?
17: I did last time.
14: Oh, no. All right. Well, I'm gonna send good vibes your way. Even though I love Billy, I'm going to send good vibes your way as well, okay? This is the challenge known as Wake and Bake Trivia. I'll ask you a series of trivia questions. If you get it right, you get a point. Now, if you get it wrong, your opponent will have a chance to steal that question and go for a possible second point, okay? With that being said, we go with Jennifer first as the challenger. All right, Jennifer, listen up, okay? Wake and Bake Trivia, extremely, extremely tricky in the morning. What's your morning ritual? Do you, like, get up? You have coffee, like, right away?
17: No, I don't. I just usually get to work around 3:34.
14: Oh, you get to work at 3:30 or 4?
17: Mm-hmm.
14: Wow, you have a crazier schedule than we do. That's nuts. That is insane. All right, well, let's get right to it here and give you this question. What TV psychic became famous for saying, call me now?
17: For saying what?
14: Call me now.
17: Psychic.
14: Yeah, TV psychic. And she would say, call me now.
17: No, I don't know.
14: All right.
17: The girl from New Jersey, I don't know.
14: The girl from New Jersey. I'm not sure which one you're talking about, but that's not correct. That's not the answer we were looking for. Billy, you want to steal this?
16: I've got no idea, Loper.
14: No? Mrs. Cleo, guys. Hey, it's Mrs. Thank you, Cleo. Billy. Call me now. You don't remember that?
17: I never heard of that.
14: Oh, my gosh. You guys live in sheltered lives over here. Come on now. Let's be real. You never been tempted by Mrs. Cleo in the middle of the night? Back in the 90s? Come on. Let's be real. All right. All right. Back to it here. Let's see. All right, Billy, here's a question. What cheese is traditionally used in a classic Caesar salad?
16: Parmesan.
14: Parmesan is correct.
18: Yay!
14: All right. Your chance to get it back here, Jennifer. What is the only U.S. state that borders both the Atlantic Ocean and the Gulf of America?
17: Florida.
14: Florida, yes.
18: Yay!
14: We got 1-1 right now on the board. Billy, your turn. What former NBA superstar was nicknamed Big Aristotle? What former NBA player was nicknamed Big Aristotle? You have no idea, huh?
16: No idea.
14: All right. What about you, Jennifer?
17: Don't even bother asking.
14: I mean, like, what? You guys, I mean, come on. That was Shaq, guys. Shaq. Big Aristotle, Shaq. Come on. All right, Jennifer, your turn. What HBO series follows wealthy vacationers and employees at a luxury resort? Actually, luxury resorts around the world. Now, this is a show usually based upon one luxury resort during the season, and then like the next season will be at another one, but it's basically following these people that go to the resort and the people that work at the resort, and it's on HBO. What is the name of that show, Jennifer?
17: Lifestyles of the Rich and Famous.
14: Well, I guess that's a
17: I know it's wrong.
14: Stab in the dark. That's wrong, yes. Billy, any guesses?
16: I have no idea.
14: Oh, my God, guys. I mean, what? White Lotus was the answer we were looking for. And if you haven't seen that show.
17: Oh, clearly, yes.
14: That's
17: clearly.
14: Like one of my favorites, man. Have you seen that show?
15: It is really good.
14: It is really good. It's so good. So much drama. All right. It's Billy's turn here. Billy.
16: Yes, sir.
14: Okay. What 1999 movie features Brad Pitt as Tyler Durden? What 1999 movie features Brad Pitt as Tyler Durden?
16: Oh, my God. I know this.
14: Got to have an answer.
16: Meet the Black?
14: Sorry?
16: Meet the Black?
14: Are you saying Meet the Black? Is that what you said?
16: Is it Joe Black?
14: Oh. No, that's not correct. What about you, Jennifer? You want to take a stab at it?
17: Fight Club.
14: Fight Club is absolutely correct. Wow.
18: Yay!
14: I didn't think, I thought Jennifer was going to be like, don't come to me. I don't know. Wow, you surprised me, Jennifer. And it's your turn. You can close it out right now.
17: Okay.
14: What candy bar consists of a crispy wafer covered in chocolate and famously tells you to have a break?
17: Kit Kat.
14: Kit Kat is absolutely correct. Wow. Just like that. Seemed unlikely that Jennifer was going to do it and then rallied back there at the end and did it. Billy, we're going to give you we'll give you a gift certificate for one to go get yourself some lunch over at Moe's Southwest Grill for being the champ yesterday. And you start your reign today, Jennifer.
17: Yay.
14: All right, so we'll have you back on Monday. Hang on 1 second, both of you guys, okay?
16: Okay.
14: All right. Yep. I thought that game was going to be doomed. To be quite honest with you, they didn't know anything in the beginning. And I was like, oh, man, are the questions that hard?
15: I was getting nervous.
14: I was, too. I was like, dang, man. 423-642-9106. Use that number to call or text and enjoy Ozzy right now. And we'll come back. I'm going to set the table for what's going on in the show today. You're not going to want to miss it, man. Today's show is going to be the best. Happy freaking Friday. The Loper Show, KZ 106.

0: Yeah, it is 6:39 here, the Loper Show on a Friday. Awesome to have you guys along with us. Super pumped for today's show. We're going to talk about a lot of stuff. The Tramp Stamp is back, and at 7:10, I'm going to let you know what it's called now. It's not called the Tramp Stamp anymore. And Liz may get one by the end of the show today. Just maybe. Do you have tattoos?
1: I have one on my arm.
0: Oh, you do? What is it?
1: Yeah, it's just like some dude's fencing.
0: Like fencing?
1: Yeah, I got it from like a flash pop-up in Nashville, and I got it matching with my sister.
0: That's kind of cool. A pop-up tattoo thing?
1: Yeah, it was like this, he doesn't work at that tattoo shop, but he was doing a tour of just like all the flash stuff that he has.
0: Oh, I see. Okay. Yeah. And it was just a random tattoo shop in Nashville.
1: Mm-hmm.
0: Oh, yeah. That's cool.
1: Yeah.
0: So the last couple of times I've been to events, they've had like tattoos as, I don't want to say the entertainment, but like something for guests to do. Do you remember like at weddings, like you used to get like at my wedding, right? We had a photo booth,
1: mm-hmm.
0: like where people could get in the photo booth, they could take pictures and they would print them out. And the cool thing was, is like, you know, if it's your wedding, you get a copy and then the people that are getting their picture taken get a copy.
1: Mm-hmm.
0: So, you know, you can keep it like in a scrapbook and like, you know, whatever. But that was like something that people could do at my wedding. Now, one of the trends is to have a tattoo artist on hand.
1: That's crazy.
0: That all you really do is tip the person. So I was at a radio convention last summer in Austin, Texas, and at the hotel where the convention was being hosted, it's called Morning Show Boot Camp,
1: mm-hmm.
0: they had a tattoo artist there.
1: That's cool.
0: And so, like, you know, you could go up, like, same thing, and you could tip them. It was, like, during this happy hour that we would have at night after all the seminars were over.
1: Mm-hmm.
0: And so, like, that was, I don't want to say the entertainment. That was, like, what would you call that? Like, a perk of the party?
1: Yeah, like, I'm trying to think of the word, but I get what you mean now by, you know what I mean? The entertainment.
0: Yeah, the entertainment's not like, you know, somebody like juggling or a band playing or something like that, but that's what, you know, that's what's going on during the event, right? So there were two people tattooing. So it was only like little tattoos.
1: Mm-hmm.
0: You know, so everybody could, in essence, get a shot. You know what I mean?
1: Yeah.
0: Yeah, I was just like, it was so hot in Austin.
1: Mm.
0: And I was just like, I don't want to sit there. Even for a small tattoo.
1: Yeah.
0: Yeah, and I'm really methodical about my tattoos. I mean, you wouldn't know it because I have a giant tattoo of my ex-wife's name tattooed across my stomach. You wouldn't think I'm so methodical about it, but I am. I like to think about things before I get them. Should have thought about that a little bit more, but I got to get that covered up, by the way.
1: Yeah.
0: Yeah, like soon.
1: What are you thinking of covering it up with?
0: So it was the tattoo that hurt the most. Hurt the most.
1: On your stomach?
0: The most.
1: Interesting.
0: Oh, like when they get in your abs, like muscle, like
1: that
0: anything
1: makes sense,
0: like that.
1: Actually.
0: Near bone. Oh my God. It was a lot. And so I had a guy, one of my best friends, this guy Derb, he puts on like a huge tattoo convention every year in Columbus, Ohio, and one in Phoenix. And he's huge in the tattoo world, right? And he got me like some free sessions to get it lasered off. The only problem is it hurts about 100 times more when you get it lasered off than when you're actually getting the tattoo.
1: Yeah.
0: So I could not even imagine. So I just never did it. I'm just like, I'm going to get it covered up. He's like, dude, you should probably get it lightened first. Because, I mean, it's pretty dark ink. The guy that did it specializes. It makes me so mad because the guy that did it, I was waiting to get a tattoo from this guy. His name's Big Mies. He's out of Dayton, Ohio, and he was a tag artist back in the day, but he specializes in lettering. And so I could have just got my name. Could have just got my name and then had this badass tattoo for the rest of my life.
1: Yeah.
0: Now I'm going to have to get it covered up because it's from, you know, it says something I don't want it to say anymore.
1: Mm-hmm.
0: And you can imagine how thrilled Jen, my new girlfriend, is about that, you know? So, yeah. Got to get that covered up. Little things you learn early in the show. If you're here before 7 o'clock, sometimes you get like some information that you wouldn't get normally after 7 o'clock. Okay. That's just for the pregame people. All right.
1: Oh yeah.
0: Yeah. So we're going to talk about tattoos and what's coming back. It's not the Tramp Stamp anymore. It's called something else. And you're going to die when you find out what it's called. I was laughing my ass off yesterday. I'm like, it is not called that. And it is. And this is what it should have been called the whole time.
1: Oh, wow.
0: Because I'm not mad at the Tramp Stamp. You know what I'm saying?
1: No, yeah.
0: Like, I feel, I think there was a period, like if you had a Tramp Stamp where people were like, oh boy,
1: That, I feel like it's she's still a handful. That.
0: You know, you still think it's that
1: a little bit?
0: Yeah, it does kind of. Yeah, I mean, like, listen, and I'm not saying anything bad, ladies. I'm just saying, you know, it does indicate you might be a little bit of a handful. That's all. I'm not saying anything bad. It's just like, you know, you might be a little bit of a handful. Got the old tramp stiz amp.
1: Stizamp.
0: Yeah, but it's not called that anymore. So I'm going to let you know what it's called, and then we're going to talk about that a little bit coming up at 7:10 today. The other thing I want to talk about is blowing your horn when you get to like a stoplight. Like, what's appropriate? Because I think there's different levels, like when you're going to blow the horn.
1: I agree with that.
0: You know what I'm saying? Like, there's like fingertips, and then there's like palm.
1: Oh, yeah. Laying on your horn.
0: Yeah, there's different. Yeah, there's different horns, you know?
1: Mm-hmm.
0: All right, so that's all coming up on the show today here on a Friday. Good morning. It's the Loper Show. Hello.
2: Hey, you talk about the tramp stamps.
0: Yeah.
2: I have to give you your morning fun.
0: Okay.
2: Okay. My sister is 69 years old. She got okay. a tramp stamp when she was young.
0: All right. Well, how young? And how young?
2: So I think probably maybe 1820-ish.
0: Wow. Around there. If she's 69 yeah. now, she had to be like one of the first tramp stamps.
2: Yeah.
0: I was going to say one of the first tramps.
2: Anyway, she did that because the boyfriend talked her into it.
0: So uh-huh.
2: anyway,
1: oh, wow.
2: Well, now, I told her here a while back, I said, let me see your tramp stamp. She said, no, it's a sag bag now.
0: Oh, it's a sag bag. That is, wow.
1: It can't be that bad.
0: That is hilarious. What was the design that she got? Like, what did she get?
2: I don't know. It's that one that goes all the way across your back.
0: Like barbed wire or like that, like Godsmack type font?
2: I don't know. I have tattoos, but I never was smart. I was never, I don't do pain well, so I got the little bitty ones.
0: Yeah, sure. Yeah, no, I get it. Yep.
2: But, she said, I don't have a tramp stamp, but I sure do got a saggy bag.
0: Oh, my God. That is so funny.
2: So for those that are in the nursing home that still have their tramp stamps, it's okay. It still has a name.
0: That is hilarious. Hey, that's a great call. Thanks so much. Happy freaking Friday. All right, we're going to get to rock out with your stock out financial advice coming up next with my man Kyle Butts. Before we get there, the Doors, Roadhouse Blues. Chattanooga's classic rock is KZ106 here on the world-famous Loper Show.

0: All right, time for Rock Out with your stock out. 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Kyle, what's happening, man?
1: Thanks, Loper. This is a topic that's probably relatable to a lot of you out there. It's the home improvement project. Have you ever started a quote-unquote small project around the house? You tell your spouse, I'll have this done before lunch. 3 trips to the hardware store, 8 YouTube videos later, it's dark outside and there's a hole in the wall. Some financial decisions can work the same way. On the surface, they look simple. Should I take Social Security now or wait? Should I convert some of my IRA into a Roth? Which account should I pull money from first in retirement? One decision can affect your taxes, investments, income, and estate plan. That's why financial planning isn't just about picking investments. It's about understanding how all the pieces fit together before you start knocking holes in the wall. A little planning on the front end can save you a whole lot of patching later. That's where we try to add value at Evergreen Advisors. We're more focused on planning and making the right decisions than anything else. This has been
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9: Good news for drivers in the area. Traffic is flowing well on major routes with no significant slowdowns and no major accidents. Buckle up, stay alert, and enjoy the drive. Bram Pulliam, Right Now Traffic.
0: Hey, what's up, guys? 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
27: Here's the official forecast. Mostly sunny today. However, some scattered showers and thunderstorms. It's going to feel like 101 with the heat index. Tonight, mostly clear and 70. Sunny tomorrow, a high of 93. Saturday night, mostly clear and 69.
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1: It's trending right now.
2: All right, let's talk about it. In Philadelphia, a local woman who was harassed by this guy that's running around with a Chucky mask on. We talked about this a little bit earlier in the show. And now U.S. Marshals are after him. So this guy, good luck to him, man. They actually have a picture of him without his mask on. And he is a 22-year-old guy, Zamir Hughes. And an arrest warrant is out for him and under his name. So I don't know that he's out using his real name, but there are pictures of him on TMZ. I'm not sure if he's coming this far south to run, but yeah, hopefully they get him soon, man. The way this guy was sneaking up on women behind them, like when they were just like jogging early in the morning, and he would sneak up on people and say stuff like, "Are you ready to die?" Like, what? Imagine that's your wife or your daughter. Like, man, people love to play with their lives. Out there just being real willy-nilly with his life. like bad stuff can't happen to you, huh? Well, you run up on the wrong person, bad stuff may happen to you. Just saying, man. Not threatening. New movies out today. If you want to go to the theaters, of course, it's been dominated by Spider-Man and Odyssey. But Insidious, Out of the Further, brand new horror movie out there. Air Bud Returns. Is Air Bud that movie about the golden retriever or something like that that plays basketball?
3: I think so.
2: Isn't that what that is?
3: Yeah, I didn't know I thought they'd already made a sequel or something, but maybe it's returning again.
2: There he is, the golden retriever. How does this, how do people come up with ideas like this? And then they go, "Oh, hey, I got an idea." I would be so embarrassed if I went into the lab and like to think about, you know, all right, I'm going to write a movie. All right, here's what it's going to be. Picture this. Close your eyes. Golden retriever. He's got a jersey on. Why? Because he's a basketball player. Yeah, that's what I said, Jim. The golden retriever is the basketball. I mean, you would think like, can I have your bag of weed, please? Because you obviously have had enough. Also out today, Mutiny and a movie called Spa Weekend. Ooh, sounds so relaxing. So relaxing. And also, of course, you know, being Friday, new album releases are out today. And we talked a little bit about this the other day, that there were some decent rock releases. Weezer back with a brand new album called The Gold Album today. Stained has a 25th anniversary version of Break the Cycle that is out. And Brandon Flowers has Thrasher, which drops today. And Kiss has Kiss Destroys Anaheim 1976, which is a bootleg. And it seems like that's the new thing for Kiss, is some of the more popular bootlegs that were out over the years. And if you're a Kiss fan, you know exactly what I'm talking about. This was one of them. The one from Anaheim in 76 was a big one. So that is what is trending this morning. Okay, so I told you we can break this down now. There's a new name for the tramp stamp. Do you have any guesses, Liz? Like, let's just be clear. You know what the tramp stamp is? Right above a woman's bootay, right on the small of her back. In the early 90s, throughout the 90s, the tramp stamp was quite the staple. And then, like, in the 2000-ishes, 2010s for sure, tramp stamp was out of style. Not cool. It's back. It has a new name. What do you think people are calling the tramp stamp?
3: I have no idea. Like, I've been thinking about it since you mentioned it in the 6 o'clock hour, and I just have no idea what new name there could be for it.
2: I mean, it's pretty good. Does anybody want to take a stab at this? 423-642-9106. You want to take a stab at what the new name for the tramp stamp is? I'll give you a chance. Come on. 423-642-9106. Call or text, and we'll take your calls, and I'll tell you if you're right or wrong, but I'll tell you what it's called right after Tom Petty. It's KZ 106.

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1: How do we kick off football season?
2: All right, guys. A lot of buttons getting fired off over here. I had to take control of this. Okay. Let's talk about it. We're talking tramp stamps. It's back. It's called something else, though. We'll see if you can guess what it's called now. Hey, Loretta, you're in Chattanooga. What's up? How are you?
3: Hey, I'm good. I've got my friend, my bestie here, Katie, with me, too.
2: What's up, Katie?
3: Everything but my paycheck, boss.
2: Oh, dang. All right, Katie. All right. Now, what do you ladies think the new tramp stamp is called?
3: Well,
4: a warning sign.
2: Ain't that the truth?
4: A billboard.
2: Yeah, right.
4: A tiger stripe.
2: Nope. None of those.
3: Well, I was calling it a Saginaw if you're 69 Saginaw. Years old. I heard the lady call earlier.
2: That's pretty good. All right. Hey, thanks, ladies.
3: Hey, you're welcome. Hey, can we get one more shot?
2: Yeah, go ahead.
3: How about cake toppers?
2: You think it's the cake topper?
3: Yeah, I think they call it the cake topper now.
2: All right. Well, thanks for the call. I appreciate you. We'll see. Brooklyn.
5: Yes. Hey,
2: what do you think the tramp stamp is called now?
5: Definitely a cake topper.
2: She was right. Which I think
5: so
2: is
5: wrong at the beginning.
2: It's so hilarious, right?
5: It is.
2: And so appropriate. The cake topper.
5: It really is. It really is.
2: Makes me want to get one. It's just like hilarious. So now let me ask you,
5: back there.
2: Brooklyn, do you have a cake topper?
5: Actually, I do not. My old man put some wings all down my back, though. I have angel wings on my back, and I have a halo there.
2: Okay. Are they like actual size wings?
5: Yes. They go from my shoulder blade all the way down to my top of my butt, actually.
2: Okay. So, no room for the cake topper. So you got kind of like feather toppers, you know? All right. Well, thank you so much, Brooklyn. I appreciate it.
5: Okay. Can I ask you a question?
2: Yeah, please.
5: Can you put some Van Halen on the radio, please?
2: Yeah. I think we could probably do that at some point. Yeah. Yeah, I'll do that before the end of the hour. Before I get to the 5 at 7:55, I'll play you some Van Halen.
5: Awesome. Thank you.
2: Okay, cool. No problem. Yeah, so the tramp stamp is back, and I can't believe this. I mean, do you think that people are going to go and get it as much as they did like back in the day? Do you think it's going to be a thing?
6: I can see it coming back with like, you know, how fashion trends like 2010s do 90s,
2: right?
6: Or like stuff like that.
2: And it's had a rebrand.
6: Yeah.
2: So, I mean, it's not the tramp stamp anymore. I mean, you know, come on. Britney Spears had one of these. Drew Barrymore, you know, but now it's Gen Z's turn with the old cake topper. And I mean, it's still like the OG. It's like right there. And a lot of times it looks more tribal than not. It's interesting. Good morning. It's KZ106. Hello.
7: Loper, what's happening this morning?
2: What's up, man? We're giving out cake topper tattoos. You want one?
7: Oh, no. I think I'm out of pass. I had to call in because I think I might know the worst cake topper ever.
2: Oh, yeah? What is that?
7: I know a lady that had a portrait of her mom with her mom's name as her cake topper.
6: No
2: the craziest
6: way.
2: Ever.
7: Her husband just loved it, let me tell
2: you. Oh, I bet. Yeah. I mean, bullseye. You know what I'm saying? Bullseye.
7: Right.
2: Wow. Yeah, that's crazy. Thanks, man.
7: Yeah.
2: That is nuts. I mean, it is pretty funny, though, to be honest with you. Hello, it's KZ106, The Loper Show.
8: What's going on, brother? How you doing?
2: Hey, how are you?
8: I'm getting by. I didn't know it was called a cake topper, but I know my ex-daughter-in-law's twin sister's husband had one.
2: Wait a second. I just went on a journey with you. All right, so it's your ex-daughter-in-law's sister's husband. Is that what you just said to me?
8: Yes.
2: Okay.
8: Yes.
2: All right.
8: And I asked him if he ever did any jail time, and he said no, but he liked to go roller skate with his buddy all the time. So make of it what you will.
2: That's pretty good, man. I mean, pretty good in a, you know, Yeah.
9: It was memorable. I don't know about good, but it was memorable.
2: I bet. Yeah. What, do you remember what it was?
9: Yeah, I think it was like a gemstone or something.
2: A gemstone is the funniest.
9: I call it a target.
2: Man, I think, yeah, that's usually the connotation, right? It's a target. All right. Well, thank you, man.
9: Yes, sir. Have a good one.
2: How about my ex-daughter-in-law's sister's husband is so insane down the line.
6: Twin sister's husband.
2: I would just lead with, I knew a guy. You know what I mean? Yeah. No, it was. It was my ex-daughter-in-law's twin sister's husband, right? That's what it was, right? Like, that is a crazy journey down the family tree. Yeah, so this cake topper coming back, rebranded the Tramp Stamp into the cake topper. I think we should have a contest. Like, where people can send in these pictures. We'll judge the best one, the best cake topper, if you will, and they can win a prize.
6: That would be a really good contest.
2: Yeah, I'm going to write that down. I think that's going to be good. We'll come up with a great prize. Or maybe I get to give you a cake topper.
6: No tattooing experience.
2: Yeah, no, yeah, there's none that's needed. You know what I mean? Yeah, no experience necessary whatsoever. But I wonder if there's enough out there where we could have a good contest. If we get a good prize, we could get them coming out of the woodworks.
6: That'd be pretty awesome.
2: Oh, the hollers would empty out with cake toppers everywhere. Cake toppers just raining on the scenic city. We would really be the scenic city then.
6: Oh, yeah. It brings a whole new meaning to scenic.
2: Exactly. Give them something to see, ladies. Give them something to see. Who's down for this contest? If I get this together, who's down? 423-642-9106. You can call or text that line. We'll take a quick break, and we're back live next.
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10: We have a few accidents reported this morning. First off, there's been an accident on I-24 eastbound just past the Cummings Highway exit. Also, there's been an accident with injuries on Cummings Highway past Ruby Falls, but before the intersection of Old Wauhatchie Pike. Stay safe out there. Bram Pulliam, right now traffic.
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0: All right, it's 7:32. It is the Loper Show on a Friday. Happy freaking Friday to you, Liz.
1: Happy Friday. I'm super excited.
0: Are you excited?
1: I don't really sound excited.
0: I know, you're like, I'm so excited.
1: I'm so excited.
0: It's like I kidnapped you or something like that.
1: Yeah.
0: Speaking of kidnapping, this whole thing going on in Philadelphia, we talked about it a few times this morning, just briefly. But, you know, I kind of want to just touch on this for a hot second. This guy who is in a Chucky mask is terrorizing the streets of Philadelphia. Now, they think they know who it is. They have a guy's name out there. They have a mugshot. And they're still looking for the guy, still at large. But he's running up to women, and he's like, I'm going to kill you. And, you know, some of these women are just exercising, like they're jogging in the morning, and he's just out there looking all creepy and crazy. And I asked the question earlier in the show, you know, this guy's in a Chucky mask. It's like a really freaky Chucky mask, though. It's like homemade, which I think makes it a little bit scarier, if I had to be honest.
1: I agree, yeah.
0: Right? You know, if it was like refined, not as scary.
1: It's like, I've seen that before.
0: Yeah, exactly.
1: This one's a unique one.
0: Yeah, if you're straight out of, what's that Halloween store called?
1: Spirit Halloween.
0: Yeah, if you're straight out of Spirit or like Hot Topic or something, yeah, I'm not scared. But if it's got like some kind of a homemade quality to it, scared. Like, I don't want you around me, dude. It just, you just took the scare up like, yeah, a few notches for sure. And I just can't imagine being one of these women. But if you were in this situation and you were getting scared to death by this wacko in a mask, what do you think the scariest Halloween mask would be, or like scariest movie mask? Because, I mean, you got some here. Come on. Ghostface, that would be kind of scary. But what is this guy all about? What about Leatherface? That's an old school one.
1: I don't know if I can picture.
0: Texas Chainsaw Massacre.
1: Oh, yeah.
0: Because that's another, like, homemade sort of, yeah.
1: Yeah, like, raggedy, beaten up a yeah. little bit.
0: Anything from, like, The Devil's Rejects.
1: Mm.
0: You know, the Rob Zombie movie? Houses
1: I'm
0: of
1: familiar.
0: A Thousand Corpse. You haven't seen House of a Thousand Corpse?
1: I've heard of it,
0: well,
1: but
0: The Devil's
1: I
0: Rejects,
1: haven't.
0: For that was the sequel.
1: Okay, nice.
0: Yeah. Come on, Liz.
1: I know. I got to get with the program. It's coming up on Halloween. I got to watch it soon.
0: Oh, I can give you a list.
1: Oh, please.
0: I'll give you a list.
1: Please.
0: Yeah. Hannibal Lecter, that's a scary one because it's only the bottom of your face.
1: Yeah.
0: So you could see the eyes. So it's like, oh, it's a real person.
1: And it's the little like caged mouth. Too,
0: yes.
1: That's like a little freaky.
0: And you're like, why? Did you have dental work or are you just trying to scare me right now? Because it looks weird, bro. What's the movie where the guy's riding around on the little bike?
1: Oh, is that Saw?
0: Yeah, Saw. What's that guy's name? Billy, right? Or something like that. Billy is the character's name. Yeah, that's scary. Cause that little guy, like if he came riding up on that little bike and he's like, I'm going to kill you.
1: It's like, get away, get away.
0: Yeah,
1: you gotta
0: I would not
1: like
0: be happy.
1: Kick him.
0: Would not be happy. What do you guys think as far as like horror movies go? Like, what do you think is the scariest mask like to terrorize people? Let's say you were going to do that this weekend at the Choo Choo or something, you know, theoretically. What mask would you choose? 423-642-9106. I mean, I think you got to choose very carefully. And I'm going to say that Michael Myers or Jason may be the scariest in my book. I just think there's something about being like so plain with it. You know what I mean? Like, it's just one of those things where, I don't know, you just see it and you're like you said, it's like emotionless.
1: Mm-hmm.
0: You know, it just makes you feel like a certain way inside and it's not a good way whatsoever.
1: Yeah.
0: Like when you see that, just like dead eyes, no emotion. I'm going to cure you. Like what? That's freaky, man. And like this guy is so lucky. I mean, he's going to come across somebody eventually that has a gun. I mean, that's how that's going to work out. Good morning. It's KZ106. Hello.
2: Hey, Loper. How you doing?
0: What up, buddy? How are you?
2: Pretty good. I was thinking, you know, y'all have given me a great idea for the weekend. But what if you did like a Joan Rivers mask?
0: A Joan Rivers would be scary as hell. Are you crazy?
2: Yes.
0: Absolutely. Joan Rivers all day, every day. That would be so scary. She's like, oh my God, I'm scaring you. And she's like trying to interview you as she's scaring you. Like, your outfit looks awful.
2: And then you could team up with like a Barbara Walters.
0: Oh, yeah. What would Barbara Wama say? Like, as she's about to kill you.
2: It'd be judgmental.
0: Very judgmental. very judgy with her voice all the time. Yeah, a little bit, right? You know what? She's like the northern Paula Deen.
2: There we go.
0: You know what I'm saying?
2: Yeah.
0: She's like the northern Paula Deen. Slightly less racist, but still, you know? Very scary. Yeah. Very scary.
2: Not even a hint of it.
0: Yeah. But she's coming for you, man.
2: Oh, yeah.
0: Ooh, Hellraiser.
2: Y'all take care.
0: Yeah, thanks, man. Appreciate it. Pinhead from Hellraiser. You know, the guy with all the nails in his head?
1: That'd be a good one.
0: That would be crazy. Even like Corey from Slipknot's mask. That would be good. The Slipknot masks right now are really good. The ones that they're currently touring with.
2: Even like Corey.
0: Hey, good morning. It's KZ106. Hello.
3: That would be good. Yeah, Scott in about the scary stuff.
0: Yeah, what do you think would be the scariest mask? Like, if you're going to scare somebody, like, what do you think would work the best? Hey, turn on your radio, man.
3: Michael Myers.
0: Hey, yeah, turn on your radio. It's just going to confuse
3: you. Michael Myers.
0: Yeah, Michael Myers is a good one.
3: Lorena Bobbitt.
0: Lorena Bobbitt. That would be crazy. I don't know what she looks like, but I mean, if she had a shirt on that said Lorena.
3: Lorena Bobbitt.
0: Yeah, Lorena and a dull knife. I would know exactly who that was. I'm like, no, get away from me. Good morning. What's up, Jeremy? How are you, man? Welcome to the show.
4: Hey, good morning, bud. How you doing? Doing good here.
0: Excellent. What mask do you think would be the scariest if you're going to strap on one?
4: How about everybody from Guar?
0: Yeah, the Guar would be, I mean, you know, a bunch of crazy-ass aliens trying to kill you.
4: Yeah, or the cast of The View. There you go. Either way.
0: That, I think, is a bit scarier, to be honest with you. If I had to be real, I think that one's a little bit scarier. Yeah, Corey Taylor's mask right now in Slipknot is a really – that one – hey, thanks, man. Like, see that, Liz? Like, look at the eyes.
1: Oh, yeah.
0: How open they are. Like, that one is freaky. Like, I'm going to kill you.
1: Yeah, those Slipknot masks have always freaked me out a little bit. I'm not going to lie.
0: Yeah, I'm like, are you going to kill me or are you going to play a badass show? Like, which one are you going to do? Just be honest. A
1: little bit of both. Why not?
0: I'm in for the latter, honestly. Yeah, I mean, listen, there's a lot of them out there, but there's only a couple that are going to be, like, completely terrifying. You know, like, where you're, like, legit terrified. KZ106, what's up? Who's this?
5: Hey, good morning. This is James Trusser. How you doing, Jeremy?
0: Hey, doing pretty good, man. Welcome to the Loper Show this morning. Now, if you were going to strap on a mask and terrorize a city like this guy is in Philadelphia with the Chucky mask, which horror movie mask would you choose?
5: I think that creepy one from Jeepers Creepers.
0: I'm not familiar. Jeepers Creepers.
5: Oh, really?
0: Yeah, I'm trying to remember.
5: I'm 60 years old.
0: Is that right? Is it like the main character or like?
5: Yeah. Like he only comes around so many times a year. I mean, I've lived through Jason and Freddy and yeah. Michael and all them. They didn't bother me much as this dude.
0: Oh, yeah. Look at this guy. Yeah. This guy's scary. All right, man. Yeah, fair play.
5: Oh, yeah. So I'd be the one I would. Oh, I wouldn't go around terrorizing women, but you know.
0: Yeah. You know what the other one is the Minecraft creeper. Because every time I see that, that costs me money. You know what I mean?
1: Like, yeah.
0: My kids are always asking me for money. All right. Thanks. KZ106. Hello.
6: Hey, Lepper. How are you doing?
0: Hey, what's up, man? How are you?
6: Doing all right, buddy. How about Nancy Pelosi?
0: Nancy Pelosi is a great one.
6: Her face freaks me out just watching her on TV.
0: Yeah, just send her to the financial district in any city in America. It'll freak everybody out. How does she know all this stuff?
6: Anywhere near there.
0: Yeah, exactly. All right, man. Thank you. Good morning. It's KZ106. Hello.
7: Hey, Loper.
0: Yo.
7: How about Hillary Clinton?
0: Good morning. It's KZ106. Hello.
8: Is it my turn?
0: It's your turn. Who's this?
8: Hey, this is Joni, third time caller here.
0: Oh, hey, third time, every time.
8: It was about a week ago.
0: Yeah, awesome. Yeah.
8: So, all right, so a little bit ago, movie was mentioned with a woman, mm-hmm. Joan Rivers. That made me think of, here's a good one.
0: Yeah, go ahead.
8: Mommy Dearest.
0: Ooh.
8: When Faye Dunaway was playing Joan Crawford in Mommy Dearest,
0: okay.
8: And she had that face cream on, and she's like, no wire hangers!
0: Oh, yes.
8: Remember that?
1: That'd be a good one, for sure.
0: That would be scary as hell.
8: Before I thought of that, that freaking clown from It, I don't watch
0: ooh,
8: them.
0: Ooh, Pennywise.
8: Yeah, ooh. Yeah.
0: Pennywise is like scary, that, yeah.
8: I don't do the clowns.
0: I'm with you 100%. All right. Well, thank you. I'm sorry. What were you going to say? Go ahead.
8: No, this is Joni. That's fine. No, have a great day.
0: Oh, you're the best. Thank you so much. You too. All right. Good morning. It's KZ106, the Loper Show. Hello.
9: Good morning, buddy.
0: What's up, man?
9: You know, same old thing, different day.
0: What horror movie mask would you use to terrify people with?
9: Maxine Waters.
0: Maxine Waters. Haven't heard that name in a while.
9: That's one ugly woman.
0: All right, man. Thank you. Hello, it's KZ106, the Loper Show. If you were going to terrorize a city like this guy in Philly is with the Chucky mask, which mask would you use?
10: She hadn't been in a movie, but I'd have to say my ex-mother-in-law on her broom.
0: Oh, my God.
1: Oh, jeez.
0: Thank you, sir. All right. 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I need two contestants. 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
15: We have a few accidents reported this morning. First off, there's been an accident on I-24 eastbound just past the Cummings Highway exit. Also, there's been an accident with injuries on Cummings Highway past Ruby Falls, but before the intersection of Old Wauhatchie Pike. Stay safe out there. Bram Pulliam, right now traffic.
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0: Hey, what's up, guys? 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
27: Here's the official forecast. Mostly sunny today. However, some scattered showers and thunderstorms. It's going to feel like 101 with the heat index. Tonight, mostly clear and 70. Sunny tomorrow, a high of 93. Saturday night, mostly clear and 69.

0: All right, everybody, time to play the 5 at 7:55. Liz, are you ready?
1: I'm so ready.
0: All right, let's do this. We have Megan on the line. Megan, how are you?
2: I'm pretty good.
0: Awesome. Where are you calling from, Megan?
2: Chattanooga.
0: Okay, and you are playing against Dalton. Dalton, what's up, bro?
3: What's up?
0: Dude, are you ready to play the 5 at 7:55, and you guys know how it works?
2: Yeah.
3: Yeah, let me hear it again.
0: I will ask you both the same 5 questions. I'll ask it to you individually while I sequester the other person in an airtight room so they can't hear the questions. And then after I ask both of you the same 5 questions, we'll come back, get the answers, and whoever got the most right will be the winner.
3: Let's hear it.
2: All right.
0: All right, beautiful. So ladies first, Dalton. So hang on 1 second. We're going to put you in isolation first, man. Hang on. All right. Without any further ado, Megan, the 5 at 7:55, are you ready?
2: Sure.
0: What early 2000s MTV show had celebrities showing off their houses and ridiculous possessions?
2: Cribs.
0: In Old School, what actor plays Frank the Tank Rickard?
2: Pass.
0: Pass, okay. Who sang the pop song Bubbly in the mid-2000s?
2: Kobe Kelly.
0: Which former NBA star was nicknamed the Rain Man?
2: Pass.
0: And finally, what band released its 20th self-titled album, nicknamed the Gold Album, and it just came out today? They just released their 20th album. It's self-titled again, and it's nicknamed the Gold Album.
2: Pass.
0: Okay. All right. Well, hang on 1 second, okay?
2: Okay.
0: She was so confident on some and then passed on the rest. She got Cribs and Colby Calais. All right, Dalton, are you ready?
3: Yes, sir. What's up?
0: Here we go, man. What early 2000s MTV show had celebrities showing off their houses and ridiculous possessions?
3: Cribs.
0: In the movie Old School, what actor played Frank the Tank?
3: Not sure on that one.
0: All right. In the mid-2000s, what pop star sang the song Bubbly?
3: Kesha? I don't know.
0: All right. Which former NBA star was nicknamed the Rain Man?
3: The Rain Man. Harden? I don't know.
0: All right, man. And what band released its 20th self-titled album today, which is nicknamed the Gold Album? But it's their 20th self-titled record, but it goes by the nickname the Gold Album, and it just came out today.
3: I could not tell you, man. I'm sorry. I got the worst questions. I know every answer, every other one.
0: Uh-huh. It's a little bit different when you guys get on here live. All right, here we go. Let's go over the questions and the answers, and we do have a winner, okay? What early 2000s MTV show had celebrities showing off their houses and ridiculous possessions? The answer, MTV Cribs. In Old School, what actor played Frank the Tank? That was Will Ferrell. Who sang the 2000s pop hit Bubbly? And the answer was Colby Calais. Which former NBA star was nicknamed the Rain Man? Sean Kemp. And finally, what band released its 20th self-titled album today, nicknamed the Gold Album, and that is the band Weezer. And with two correct, ladies and gentlemen, Megan is the winner. Megan.
3: Woo!
0: Congratulations.
2: Thank you.
0: All right. Hey, thanks, Dalton. Yeah. Dalton's phone was the loudest ever. I had to let him go, like, right away. But, yeah, please, when you call in, don't be on speakerphone. All right? Don't do it. You are the winner. Congratulations, Megan. You are the champion on the 5 at 7:55 this morning.
2: That's crazy. The 5.

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1: It's trending right now.
2: All right, let's look into the future here and see what is trending. Ah, the future is our reality. Look at this. All right, so an Ohio officer stops an elderly woman from losing $10,000 in a scam. Now, this something similar almost happened to my grandma, where I don't know how they got all this information, but they called my grandma and they knew my son's name. And they told her that my son had gotten arrested.
3: That's crazy.
2: You know, he's like a college age kid. And so my grandma was like freaking out. And they told her to go to the bank and withdraw $10,000 and then meet them in a parking lot.
3: Oh, my God.
2: How about my grandma did that? And on the way to the parking lot, like she called my mom just out of nowhere. My mom's like, no, what are you doing? Do not go there. Go back home. You know, and thankfully, you know, just for whatever reason, she picked up the phone and called my mom. I mean, it was like the difference between that and getting robbed. But this officer is a hero this morning because he stopped this 81-year-old victim who became suspicious after dropping off a package. She dropped off a package and contacted the police, and an officer accompanied her back to the UPS store that she went to. And basically, the woman had received a call from a guy posing as a DEA agent who claimed there was a federal warrant for her arrest and told her she could resolve it by mailing him cash. Fearing the arrest, the woman withdrew the money from her bank, wrapped it as instructed, and dropped the package off, like I said, at the UPS store. She later suspected that she was being scammed and contacted the police. And that's when an officer with the Boardman Police Department in Ohio escorted her back to the UPS store. And after explaining the situation, the employees located the package before it was sent and returned the $10,000. That's wild. I wonder what the authority is with the police, like, once it's at, like, UPS.
3: Like, you mean how, like, far could they search?
2: Well, yeah, like, can they seize it, you know? Like, or do you have to have, like, some kind of search warrant for that at that point? Because it's technically, even if it's in at UPS, it's still, like, in federal hands, right? Like,
3: because
2: the mail
3: point.
2: Is federal.
3: Yeah.
2: I don't know if that pertains to like FedEx and UPS though. Anyway, last night some preseason football action where Fernando Mendoza, the kid that won the Natty title last year in the NC2A tournament, throws a pick six in the Raiders game against the Texans.
4: Play action from Mendoza, and he comes back over the middle and he's picked off. Wood as the rookie. Mendoza trying to track him down and cannot. Pick six for the Texans and the rookie.
2: He may have thrown a pick six, but he was teasing Joe Buck last night. Here's Mendoza giving Buck a bunch of crap.
5: Please tell Mr. Buck I say hello.
6: Oh, we love it. There you go. What about Mr. Aikman?
5: Oh, of course. I mean, he's a legend, you know. I think Mr. Buck needs some more love because, I mean, Mr. Aikman's already, you know.
6: Well said, Fernando. You nailed it.
5: Thank you. God bless.
2: And, of course, tomorrow at 11 o'clock, I'm going to be at the Watermelon Festival. I don't know if people are ready for this or not. I mean, this Watermelon Festival is about to be on. You know, we've been talking about it for a while, Liz.
3: Yeah.
2: You know, and I do believe that people are ready. They were giving me crap yesterday because I was making fun of the watermelon song. What is it? The Watermelon Crawl?
3: Yeah.
2: I was saying it was ridiculous. And somebody's like, man, that's a good song, man. Don't make fun of that song. I'm like, I don't know that that's this song. Yikes. Well, I want you to hear just a little bit of this song. This is very nerve-wracking.

0: Yeah, that's what I'm going to see tomorrow. I hope so.
1: There better be a sign.
0: Yeah. I want to be on the sign. This song is so country. It's ridiculous. I just don't know how you listen to it. It's like listening to parody songs to me.
1: No, yeah. You can't not take it that way, I feel.
0: Right?
1: Like.
0: Is that what you think, country people even take it that way? Or do you think that somebody's serious in a truck like, may the law. How does this go? If you drink, don't crawl. What is it? If you drink, don't drive, do the watermelon crawl. Is that what he said? Oh, look at him, like, throwing bones on the table, man. Edgy's playing dominoes. All right, so anyway, I'll be out there, definitely not dancing to this song. I wonder if there's any, like, good, like, thrash metal watermelon songs. You think so?
1: There's only one way to find out.
0: Oh, we need to fire back, guys. Good morning, it's KZ106. Hello.
2: Now, dude, you can't put down the watermelon crawl.
0: I mean, do you want to sell me on it? Like, how am I liking this song? Come on.
2: You don't know about the watermelon crawl. You open the plug about an inch and a half around in the top of it and pour vodka in it. Then you enjoy the watermelon.
0: I get it. It's just a little bit too goofy for me. I don't know. I can't do it. I know.
2: I'll see you tomorrow.
0: I know, but I'm not fun like that. I'm not fun. People say that. You're a lot of fun, Loper, but like when it comes to like suspending disbelief on stupid songs, and I'm sorry, if you like the song, I don't mean to offend you. I'm just saying like it just, I can't do it. I can't like pretend.
2: It is
0: kind of disgusting in the music. Hang on a second. In the music video, a girl gets in a bunch of watermelon and she starts stomping on it with her feet. Is that part of the drink?
2: Yeah. Hey, back in the day, they did that.
0: All right.
2: That's the way they made wine, stepped on the grapes.
0: All right. Well, she's exceptionally hot. So, I mean, like, we might allow it. Yeah, we might allow it. But
2: we definitely would, as long as their toenails are painted.
0: Yeah. Oh, okay. This is getting weird now. So, are you going to come out, man? You're going to come out and join me at the Watermelon Festival? All right, good.
2: I'll see you tomorrow. Scott said he's going to be there, so I may slide in there.
0: Oh, Scott going to come out?
2: Watermelon's good hydration fruit.
0: I think so too. Yeah, it's one of the best desserts, man. I love a watermelon.
2: Absolutely. I have to nibble every day on it.
0: All right, buddy. Well, hey, thanks so much. That's all I'm nibbling on. All right, thank you. All right, there you go. Who sings this song? Is this guy's real name Tracy Byrd? Is that his name? That's hilarious. Oh, Tracy Byrd here. Who, me? Oh, Tracy Byrd.
1: Who, me?
0: Yeah, who, me? Oh, me, little old me with this watermelon song. Good Lord. Hello, it's KZ106. I would sound good with a country accent, right? Hello?
3: Loper.
0: Hi.
3: Going back to the grandma thing this morning.
0: Okay.
3: My son is Chattanooga SWAT. He called me. He said, warn everyone. He said they have scammers calling people, and when you answer your phone and say hello, who is this? They're getting your voice. He said they will call you back. He said, Mom, if anyone calls you with my voice saying, you know, he's in trouble, he said, ask them a personal question, not your birthday, not the name of your dog, not the name of your grandmother, not your middle name, but something like, what was the color of your room growing up?
0: And if
3: they can't answer that, then it's a scam.
0: Or
3: he
0: just
3: said
0: go
3: it's all
0: like
3: over Chattanooga.
0: You can just ask them like, who sings the watermelon crawl?
3: Yeah.
0: And if they're not like Tracy Byrd, then you hang the phone up immediately. This is a scam.
3: Exactly. But hey, no lie, that's going around. So warn your listeners.
0: I will. You just did. Yeah, you're live on the air. So.
3: Meanwhile, let's do the watermelon crawl.
0: Yeah. I want to have some of this. Maybe I'll have to take an Uber out there.
3: Yeah.
0: You know what I'm saying?
3: I'm headed there, too. After listening to you, I'm headed there.
0: I'm so glad. I can't wait to see you, by the way. I just wondered, like, does Uber go to the Watermelon Festival?
3: I'm sure they do.
0: Well, I just picture, you know, it's maybe a little bit off the beaten path, you know, with the old Watermelon Festival.
3: Right. Do the watermelon crawl with the Uber.
0: Yeah, I will. All right. Well, thank you so much.
3: Yeah, have fun. See ya.
0: I'm annoying in the Uber. Sometimes I talk too much, I think. Good morning. It's KZ106. Hello.
4: Good morning, buddy.
0: Hey, what's up, man? How are you?
4: Hey, I'm doing good. Hey, so back to the watermelon crawl thing. you know, the Jewish tradition of, you know, throwing the glass on the floor and stomping it?
0: Uh-huh.
4: When she's stomping the watermelons, that's the redneck version of that.
0: Oh, is that what that is? Okay. All right. Well, Mazel tov. I'll pass that along. I think last guy had a foot fetish. He's like, yeah, and her toenails are painted. Kind of freaked me out a little bit. Yeah. But that's fine. You know, feet are nice as long as they're nice feet. All right. Thank you.
4: Yeah.
0: All right. Hello. It's KZ106.
5: Is it my turn now?
0: Sure.
5: I listened to two different conversations about the watermelon crawl.
0: Oh, yeah?
5: When you were talking about it yesterday, I was thinking about it.
0: You were?
5: Yeah.
0: Is this Tracy Bird?
5: No, this is Carl.
0: I thought it was Tracy Bird for a second. All right, Carl. You gonna come out and join us for the watermelon festival?
5: No, I don't drink, so no, I won't be out there.
0: No. This is a family event. You don't have to drink. I mean, there's going to be a bunch of kids there, you know? You can do your watermelon thing, but, you know.
5: Hey, nah, I won't be going to it.
0: No. Come on, Tracy. You can come.
5: No, I'm not Tracy. I'm Carl.
0: Tracy. All right, buddy.
5: No.
0: Thank you. All right.
5: I'm not Joy. Bye.
0: Tracy Bird, ladies and gentlemen. There he is. It's great to have him on the show. Tracy Bird, friend of the show. I don't know if you guys know that or not.
1: Long time friend of the show.
0: Long time, first time, actually. Yeah, I don't know if I've heard him call into the show before. Watermelon crawl. He gets so low with it. He gets a watermelon. It's like he hit a bump in a road. Watermelon crawl. Spilled my watermelon juice on me. Hello, who's this? Hello?
6: Hello?
0: Yo, what's up?
6: Hey, this is Bill.
0: My papa, you know what my papa used to do when he would eat watermelon? He would make me, like, save the seeds so he could plant them. Is that crazy?
1: Did they grow?
0: Yeah.
1: That's awesome.
0: Hey, what's up, brother? How are you?
6: Doing all right, man. I didn't mean to change your subject again, but I wanted to say something about the whole scamming thing.
0: Yeah, the scamming the old people?
6: Yeah. Well, I wasn't old, but I was still young at the time. It's been about 13 years. I was actually scammed by one of those guys.
0: Yeah, I mean, it can happen to anybody. One of my friends, she's the lead pulmonary doctor in Columbus, Ohio, at like one of the biggest hospitals. And that same thing happened to her. Like, she was at the bank withdrawing the money, and then it hit her. She was like, because what they do is they tell you to stay on the phone. Do not hang up. Because, like, if you're a medical professional like that, you can't have a warrant out for your arrest, you know, or something like that. So they start making up all this stuff like, oh, you have some outstanding traffic tickets and there's a warrant out for you, you know, but if you pay $5,000 right now, you know, we can get it taken care of, which no police department ever would do that. Like, nobody's taking payment over the phone. You know what I mean?
6: Well, they actually got me in a whole lot more elaborate way. It was a job ad in the newspaper, and they sent me the money.
0: A job out of the newspaper?
6: So there was a job ad in the newspaper. The story goes the guy was moving his grandma from Chicago down to a retirement area and wanted to hire a driver.
0: Okay.
6: And needed to send me money so that I could pay the car movers for security purposes so that they knew.
0: Yeah.
6: But I mean, I did my homework. I checked out the company. It was a reputable company that the checks were from. I called the bank. The checks were good. I even waited for my bank for the checks to clear for like 5 days. Everything, the guy let me do everything. And then as soon as I sent the money off, he canceled the checks.
0: Oh, wow.
6: Got me for like $3,000 on that.
0: Is that right? So was there any way to get your money back, or you were just SOL?
6: 7 years.
0: Oh, dude, that is the worst, man.
6: I just let it go. I canceled the account and just never paid it and let the statute of limitations take care of it.
0: I gotcha. Yeah. Man, that is the worst, though. I mean, honestly.
6: Yeah, no, but like, out of all things, a job ad in the newspaper, and they're doing it on like the LinkedIn. They have them all over LinkedIn.
0: Really?
6: Yeah. Anytime you're seeing something that it doesn't add up right, they get you any way they can.
0: Very interesting. All right. Hey, man, I appreciate your phone call. Thank you.
6: Yeah, buddy. You have a good day.
0: All right, man. Have a great one. Yep. Wow. Yeah, people getting scammed. I mean, that does suck. It's a terrible feeling because, like, you think, like, oh, I wouldn't get scammed. And then somebody scams you and you're like, damn.
1: They got me.
0: Yeah, that one kind of stung a little bit.
1: Yeah.
0: Yeah, it just kind of sucks. Just a little bit. It's kind of like when somebody watermelon crawls all over you. Then a girl puts all your watermelon in a big bathtub and starts stomping all over it or something. I got to tell you what happened to me at a stoplight yesterday. I'll do it after Aerosmith.

All right, guys, just about the weekend, man. You can't not celebrate, right? I mean, come on. Ice cold Lopweiser's for everybody. Enjoy that. Got some people that love the show down in Florida listening right now via the KZ106.

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1: Other places that I've lived in, like larger cities. Like in Nashville, you had to be a little bit more proactive, a little bit more defensive. I was at the stoplight right downtown, and the light turned green, and I just didn't notice it. I mean, I could have, I mean, I was maybe there, if you count to like two or three, right? Like one, two, three. And then I heard the horn, okay? And here was my problem with the horn, with said horn, okay? I was pretty sure it was a palm horn, okay? There's a couple of different horns you can use. One is fingertips horn, okay? Just a little fingertips horn. You know? If you do palm horn, that's like, you know, you're trying to send a message. You know what I'm saying? Like, you loser, get out of the way. Like, palm horn should be reserved for, I'm thinking, like, if you pull out in front of somebody in traffic, okay? If I'm at a dead stop and I just pull out in front of you and you're already moving and you have to slam your brakes on, palm horn all day long. But if I sit like one extra second at the red light, I'm thinking if you have to blow, fingertips horn, right? Just a little, hey, buddy. Maybe you're checking your phone for text messages, but it's time to drive. And I get that and I respect that. But yesterday, one extra second got me a palm horn. I know it. It was a meaner sounding horn. And I love the idea of then like somebody gets next to you and you pull up at the stoplight. And I love to like roll the windows down and just kind of glance over and give them like a, was that worth it look? Was that worth it? Did you get all of it out? Did you use the whole palm or just a little bit of the palm? Because what I heard in my ear was full palm. And I don't think, you know, for an extra second, you go full palm. It just seems like ridiculous to me. And then I found myself in the same situation. Hamilton Place Mall, mid-afternoon yesterday. After I got blown the horn at, I was the person then behind somebody. And they sat a little too long at a stop sign. It was time to go. Okay. You know, we were there. We had stopped. There's no traffic coming. I don't know what you're doing. So I went fingertips. I went boop, boop. It was fresh on my mind. But I let me be honest. I was very, very fingertips. I was trying to send a message. I was trying to restore the order of balance in the universe. Fingertips. Boop, boop. How about this guy gets next to me and starts screaming at me at the stoplight? I mean, like every word you can imagine. I just looked at the guy and I started laughing because the guy was so mad. I was like, dude, that is intensely mad just for a little boop, boop. I mean, I just want you guys to tell me something. Don't you definitely, you can tell the difference between when somebody does fingertips and somebody does palms, right? Because when you're palms, I mean, it sounds more intense. It sounds like an angry honk. This was a little friendly, like, hey, let's just move it along here, pal. Boop, boop. And I thought I was passing the good word on in a very honest and decent way. This guy did not think so. Called me every name in the book. And then I'm laughing, and I had my windows down. And the guy was getting even more angry as I was laughing, but I couldn't stop laughing. I mean, the guy was like so upset. Who's not going to laugh? But I just want to know that I'm not crazy. Do you guys also observe the fingertips palm rule when it comes to honking the horn? 423-642-9106. I feel like I can always tell the difference. I think it's an observed technique. I think it's a tried and true age old technique. Technique of the old world, if you will. 423-642-9106. Can you tell the difference between honks? We're going to take your calls coming up next.
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5: We have a few accidents reported this morning. First off, there's been an accident on I-24

0: Eastbound, just past the Cummings Highway exit. Also, there's been an accident with injuries on Cummings Highway, past Ruby Falls, but before the intersection of Old Wauhatchee Pike. Stay safe out there. Bram Pulliam, Right Now Traffic.
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0: All right, guys, we just heard the howl of Smokey. Hey, who's this?
29: Hello, this is Sandy.
0: Sandy, where are you calling from?
29: From Turtletown, Tennessee.
0: Well, guess what? You are caller 10.
29: Awesome.
0: Congratulations.
29: Thank you.
0: That means you are in the drawing to get season tickets to see your Tennessee Volunteers.
29: That's great.
0: That would be fun. Knoxville for all the home games.
29: Oh, yeah.
0: It could be you. Hang on 1 second. Let me get some information from you, okay?
29: Okay. Sounds great.
0: All right, perfect. And the next time we will get that, the Howl of Smokey will be with Dylan right around lunchtime at 12:20, okay? And then at 5:20 with Scott Chase this afternoon. So as I'm gearing up for the Watermelon Festival tomorrow, that's going to be a lot of fun. We're just kind of talking about stuff that happens on the roads. Like when you're blowing your horn. And I was telling you yesterday, guy was in front of me. And I blew the horn at him. After somebody blew the horn at me earlier that day, okay, yesterday. And I could tell the guy that blew the horn at me was all palms. And I did fingertips. Because fingertips, and when you're at a stop sign, somebody sits a little too long, you just want to do fingertips. Like, boop, boop. You know, just like a little, meh, meh. No big deal, right? Palms is like, meh. You know, you're really angry. You're showing anger. Well, I'll tell you, the guy that I did fingertips at, he was not happy. Pull up next to me, cussing at me. I mean, like, what? Like, literally the rudest person I met in Chattanooga. I mean, and I didn't think it was that rude. It was appropriate for me to blow the horn at that time. Let's just put it that way. But do you guys feel me on, like, you can tell if it's fingertips or palms? It just seems very apparent to me. Like, when I hear it, I hear the difference. And it also sends, like, a different implication. Like, how angry you, like, the level of anger that you have towards somebody. Are you palms angry? No, I'm just like fingertips, just like a little fingertips right now. Not even angry. I wouldn't even call it angry. Just in a hurry. You guys agree with that? Or do you think like no honking at all? Some people are no honkers. And they're always shocked when they get honked at. The people that do not honk and then they get honked at, they're stunned. They can't even believe what happened to them.
1: You can always tell. They're like, what? Like one of your buddies? You're like, oh, do you not get honked at often? Okay. All right. Just checking now. You guys feel me on that or what? 423-642-9106. Grab some calls after Black Crowes. She Talks to Angels. Steve Gorman, the original drummer, every weekday night right here on KZ106.

0: KZ106, Chattanooga's classic rock. It is the Loper Show. And, you know, we're talking about the difference between blowing the horn at somebody with fingertips or palms. I can't stand a palm MF-er, okay? I mean, you get a little bit, out of your play coverage there. You know what I'm saying? Andy's in here. Do you know what I'm talking about? When the angriest of all angry blow the horn, they're doing all palms.
1: Yeah, I mean, you just, you don't like me.
0: Are you doing all palms?
1: Well, I wait. I mean, I feel like I have a pretty pretty high tolerance. But once that has been passed, I mean, I'm not two hands. I'm right hand hurting my steering wheel wide open. I have a 20-year-old Honda CRV. You know, you can't really beat it up any more than what it already is. But yeah, I mean, I'm.
0: Well, so I was at Hamilton Place yesterday, and some guy was in front of me, and he was at a stop sign, and I waited what seemed to be like 3 to 5 seconds. And I did a couple of little fingertips and went, you know what I mean? Just, hey, buddy, let's move it along. You know, no big deal. Just wanting to move along.
1: Yeah.
0: Everybody wants to go to a little Bath and Body Works too, you know?
1: Yes, yes.
0: And so the guy pulls up next to me and just lets loose. And I start laughing. I can't even take it. I was laughing so hard. It was making the guy even more mad. But he was so upset that I couldn't even imagine being that upset with a couple of fingertip honks.
1: Well,
0: you know?
1: He was upset about something else.
0: Yeah, for
1: you know,
0: sure.
1: Like we're told all the time by our fearless leader around here, hurting people hurt people. So maybe there was something going wrong in his day. I tell you what, from a getting ticked at somebody in traffic standpoint, I've done all kinds of things that I probably shouldn't do as far as holler at people, you know, shoot them hand signals, stuff like that. But one that I found a couple of weeks ago or months ago that really works, there was a person ticking me off on the way home one day, and I finally got up next to him at a stoplight, and when I did, the person in the passenger seat literally rolled the window down and leaned back so the person in the driver's seat and I could have eye contact. And she started to say something, and I looked at her as tightly as I could, and I said, I'm so disappointed in you.
0: Oh my God.
1: I rolled my window back up and took off. And she looked at me like I was like, what? I thought you were going to cuss at me.
0: Yeah.
1: I was like, I expected more from you.
0: Extremely disappointed.
1: Extremely disappointed.
0: You're driving a Volvo. Come on. Get it together here. Good morning. Who's this?
2: Morning, Jeremy. This is James again.
0: Oh, James, what's up, man? How are you? Are you in a truck?
2: Oh, yeah. I drive an 18-wheeler.
0: Okay.
2: And I guess depending on the level of, less for a better word, the stupidity is which horn you get.
0: Okay.
2: I've got a city horn.
0: Yeah.
2: I've got an air horn.
0: Oh, yeah. The air horn will scare the crap out of everybody. I mean, that's...
2: Well, I reserve the air horn for people that are not paying attention at all. Like, drift over in my lane, pull
0: right
2: out in front of me, you know, just doing real foolish stuff. But other than that, oh no, I'm none of. But the city horn, no, I give the fingertip. Now let's go, dude. Deep, deep, no.
0: Yeah. It's
2: a
0: little deep,
2: deep. I don't lay down on it because you lay down on it, you're asking for trouble.
0: Yeah, well, I mean, you gotta. Well, you have to also have some sort of, you know, measurement scale. Like, there's got to be something that says, all right, now we're at a 7. We were at a 2 before. Now we're at a 7. You know, and you can't just go around giving 8s out for no reason. You know what I'm saying? Like, you can't, you know, just for like a little minor infraction. Yeah. You know what I mean? Like,
1: it devalues them.
0: Yeah, it does. It does. It keeps the currency low. And like, you know, we can't have that in this society.
2: Yeah, I mean, you got different levels. You got to go by the book here. I mean, no toot toot, no beep beep. Go on, dude. I'm waiting. I'm running behind. Or
0: I'll tell you what,
2: over on me, drift, or not lay down an air horn. I get your attention.
0: No doubt about that. Absolutely. And you know where it was absolutely chaotic is living in Nashville. Because you have people from everywhere, like California that just moved there. You have locals that have been there forever that remember it when it was like a cow town.
1: Yes.
0: I remember it was just like two bars on Broadway in a pawn shop. You know what I mean?
1: Yeah.
0: And so like, you God knows who out on the roads. And then when you put everybody together, oh, look out. I mean, you have just asked for a nightmare.
1: It's a massive tolerance test every day.
0: It really is.
1: It just what is your tolerance for gridlock, for people not following the law, for people just dawdling down the road? I, I, I, I'm 5 minutes late everywhere I go all the time.
0: Yeah.
1: And I'm supposed to be somewhere and I'm never there at the right time. And it seems like every time that's the scenario, there's somebody in front of me who's going 8 miles an hour under the speed limit, who must either be an hourly employee in between two places who's trying to soak it, or they just don't have anything to do that day.
0: No, for sure. I also think there's those people that like know that you need to go.
1: Yeah. Oh, yeah.
0: And then they just start taking extra time. Like, they're like, yeah, you know what? I don't have to go anywhere.
1: Once again, that elicits the "I am so disappointed in you."
0: Exactly. No, that might elicit the "I'm about to kill you." You know what I mean? Like, forget the palm. 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

0: Motley Crue, Smoke It in the Boys Room. KZ106. Hey, if you haven't heard Rock Out With Your Stock Out yet, that is a new financial segment that we're doing at 7:50 and 9:20 a.m. So it's coming up at 9:20 today. So if you have not heard that yet, my boy Kyle from Evergreen Investors, I mean, he does his thing, man. Evergreen Financial, they are the people when it comes to investing. And if you haven't heard it, you're going to love it. 9:20 this morning is the next time that it plays. And then usually early on in the show at 6:50, okay? Evergreen Advisors are a huge sponsor and great people over there, man. They will definitely help you out with your cash. Speaking of people that are helping out, man, I want to help you get to something very cool tomorrow. It's called the Watermelon Festival, all right? Now, a lot of people out there trying to get me to like this Watermelon Crawl song. That's not working as much, but I'm going to be at the Watermelon Festival, and I will be there starting at 11 a.m. tomorrow, okay? Now, apparently, like, there's like a watermelon eating contest. There's a hottest hick contest. No, I'm sorry. Hottest hillbilly. My bad. How dare I? So, I mean, you know, you can come out and get entered to win all kinds of stuff. And most importantly, have a good time with your family, okay? So come on out. Join me. It will be a family environment. I will leave aspects of the show at home. And bring my best family face and hang out with you guys and the kids or whoever you bring, all right? 423-642-9106. 423-642-9106. This song. It's too much, man. What's like another really goofy song that's like this? I'm trying to think, like, what would be goofier than this? I'm thinking, like, you know, even the Chattahoochee song is a little goofy, but, like, Not this goofy, though. I mean, this guy, people love this song. I mean, people got mad at me earlier, like fans of the show. Like I crossed them or something. I don't know, man. It's so literal. Is that what maybe it is? It's just so literal that it, I don't know. Something about it. All right, 8:53, quick break. We are back live next. 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
3: We have a few accidents reported this morning. First off, there's been an accident on I-24 eastbound just past the Cummings Highway exit. Also, there's been an accident with injuries on Cummings Highway past Ruby Falls, but before the intersection of Old Wauhatchie Pike. Stay safe out there. Bram Pulliam, right now, traffic.
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15: Here's the official forecast. Mostly sunny today, however, some scattered showers and thunderstorms. It's going to feel like 101 with the heat index. Tonight, mostly clear and 70. Sunny tomorrow, a high of 93. Saturday night, mostly clear and 69.
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1: Shh. You hear that?
0: It's terrifying.
2: Yep, it is 9:04 right now. Welcome to the final hour of the show. It's been a hell of a Friday, man. Yeah, you guys are awesome. What a bunch of great calls, great conversations. I love this show. I want to host it when I grow up. Good morning, it's KZ106. Who's this?
3: Morning, Lopez.
2: Hey, what's up, buddy? How are you?
3: Oh, you know, just living the dream one day at a time, bro.
2: I love that. I love that, man. You got any plans this weekend?
3: No, I don't. I'm just going to chill at the house. It's going to be too hot, bro.
2: I hear you. Yeah, it's actually going to be really nice this weekend. It's going to be hot, but it'll be nice, like lower 90s. But, you know, I'm sure, you know, packed in with some humidity, it'll feel a little bit warmer than that.
3: Right. So there is a more ridiculous song, by the way.
2: Oh, yeah? What is it? Are you more ridiculous than the Watermelon Crawl? Is that what you're trying to?
3: Yes.
2: All right. What is this song called?
3: Yeah. It's called Chicken Truck by John Anderson.
2: Chicken Truck?
3: Yeah, Chicken Truck.
2: What is wrong with these country guys, man? It's just like, it's the weirdest stuff going on with these guys. I think it's almost like if you're a country fan, you should be insulted. You know, they come up with these dumb songs. And, like, you know, Black Sabbath's never tried to, like, put anybody out like that. Like, hey, sit down. Let me. Geezer Butler, like, wrote this song so you could feel, like, embarrassed when everyone else sees you listening to it. Is that not a fair analogy?
3: A lot of people rock out to it.
2: Well, hang on. Without any further ado, let's hear what the old chicken song sounds like. What is it? Chicken Truck? All right, let's hear.
3: Yeah, Chicken Truck by John Anderson.
2: John Anderson. All right. I think I've heard of John. Does he sing Seminole Wind or something like this?
3: Yes, sir.
2: Oh, boy, this is really country, huh? It must have been around in the chicken truck song. I got behind the chicken truck from Georgia. And the fellas want to fly like snow out of the sky. I'll tell you this, though. I can relate. I live next to the chicken refining plant downtown. So if that is what he's talking about, the smell, I totally understand that.
3: Right.
2: That I can get behind.
3: Now, I'll tell you something else, too. You know, you're talking about people getting mad and stuff.
2: Yeah, yeah.
3: About honking the horn and all that.
2: Right, right.
3: So this is what I do. Uh-oh. If somebody, like, pulls up beside me and they're all mad and start cussing and stuff, I look at them all mad, and then I'll wink at them and blow them a kiss. And
2: I'm sure that fixes everything, right?
3: I'll kind of do my tongue thing, and they turn their head real quick, and then they just drive off.
2: I love that you have a signature tongue thing. And, you know, I hit them with my tongue thing real quick. Like everybody knows. I love it. I love it, man. Well, hey, thanks for the phone call, man. Love when you call in.
3: Bro, have a good day.
2: You too, man.

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1: 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Get directions. All that good stuff, man. It's all right there. It's so easy to get to. Your next chance at season tickets to go check out the Tennessee Volunteers comes at 12:20 with Dylan. So if you are trying for that, that is when you want to listen in. 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

0: Learning to Fly. That is Tom Petty. It is the Loper Show, and I'm out of here, guys. I mean, that's going to just about do it for the show. I'll see you guys tomorrow as I'm out at the Watermelon Festival. And all right, fine. I'm not going to hate on the Watermelon song as much as I was earlier, okay? All right. I'll be nice about it in person. Just don't expect me to be crawling around anywhere, okay? Let's just get it straight now. Some guy called me a Yankee on text message. I'm like, dude, I'm from the South. What are you talking about? I'm from further south than you are. Are you nuts? Like, get out of here. I just don't watermelon crawl. That's all, dude. I don't know. I'm into rock music. I'm so sorry. Forgive me. Yeah, watermelon crawl. Tomorrow. I mean, if I do it, I'm going to do it upside down for sure. I think that's the only way to watermelon crawl, I believe. But I'll be up in Sale. How fun is that going to be? I hear this watermelon festival is really fun. You know, there's going to be a watermelon eating contest. There's going to be a hottest hillbilly contest. So, I mean, hey, all you hot hillbillies out there, get ready. Because tomorrow is like your day to shine. 11 o'clock tomorrow, right? What else can I tell you? Oh, if you guys want to hear any portion of the show ever that you might miss, you can get the show now on podcast as soon as the show is over. Like 11 a.m., like today's full show will be uploaded. But if you go in the archives right now, you can get every show from the last 7 months that I've been here. 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Boom! Hey, guys, you're listening for your next cue to call for Tennessee Volunteers season tickets. If you want them, caller 10, when it sounds at 1220. Dylan will be taking your calls in. Let me take one more call before I get out of here. Hey, good morning. It's KZ106. Hello.
1: Hey, Loper.
0: Hey, what's up, man? How are you?
1: Hey, this is the Bridge Man.
0: The Bridge Man. Hey, you got any updates for me on that bridge?
1: Yeah, it's still cracking and everything, but I'm going to be out there tomorrow. I'm going to see you at the Watermelon Crawl.
0: Oh, yes, dude, yes. Now, are you going to have some watermelon elixir?
1: Yeah, I've got a couple of bottles that I already made up.
0: Now, what are you putting in your watermelon? Is it vodka? Like, you put in Tito's? Like, what are you doing?
1: I put Tito's in mine.
0: Yeah, Tito's. It's kind of funny how Tito's took over the, like, the last 10 years.
1: Right? That's crazy.
0: It is kind of wild. That was a Great Goose guy back in the day. And, like, you know, Tito's is like, everybody's got Tito's.
1: Yeah, I've got bottles and bottles of Tito's. I might even have to bring you a bottle tomorrow.
0: Hey, I love it. Yeah, it's American made, too. I think that's what a lot of people like.
1: Yeah, that's what I like about it.
0: Yeah. All right, buddy. Well, hey, listen, I'll see you out there at the Watermelon Festival tomorrow. 11 a.m. is when I'm going to be there.
1: All right, Loper, I'll see you.
0: My brother, you get house horns for that. Man. Definitely, bro. Definitely. Follow me on social at Jeremy Loper, at The Loper Show on YouTube and Facebook, at Jeremy Loper on Instagram, by the way. And Dylan, I'll let him slide in here next, guys. Have a great day. Thanks for an awesome show today. Today's show was really great, man. Some killer interaction. You guys are the absolute best. Before I get out of here. Hello. What's up? I got 2 feet out the door. What are you doing?
2: You guys.
0: Are you going to ruin the end of the show right now? Hello? Oh, you can't call and be lame. I feel like we need to get one more call just to make up for that lame one there. That was kind of weak, man. All right, whatever you think about expands, put your mind in a good place. My name is Loper, and we're up one time. See you guys Monday.
3: That was wonderful.
4: Bravo.
3: I loved that.
4: Oh, it was great.
3: Well, it was pretty good.
4: Well, it wasn't bad.
3: Well, there were parts of it that weren't very good,
4: though. It could have been a lot better.
3: I didn't really like it.
4: It was pretty terrible.
3: It was bad.
4: It was awful.
3: It was terrible.
4: Get him away.
3: Hey, boo.
4: Boo.
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15: Here's the official forecast. Mostly sunny today. However, some scattered showers and thunderstorms. It's going to feel like 101 with the heat index. Tonight, mostly clear and 70. Sunny tomorrow, a high of 93. Saturday night, mostly clear and 69.

Chattanooga's classic rock, KZ106. How's it going? This is Dylan. I got my final four-pack of passes for Soaky Mountain Water Park up in Sevierville coming up. I'll tell you when to call. It's Friday. That means it's fantastic. 10:22 now. Here's AC/DC.

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The TBFCU Riverfront Nights continues tomorrow downtown at the Ross's Landing's free concert. We'll be doing Tennessee's Dead, and it's a Grateful Dead tribute. So we're looking forward to that. It's free. It's pet friendly, and we got beer trucks and vendors down there. Kid friendly. If you're bringing your kid, if it's a younger kid, bring a cardboard box with you so they can slide down the hill like the other kids. They love doing that. And let's see, we have a Smokey Howling. Okay, so a lot of people have been talking about this. Evidently, people like the idea of winning season tickets to the Tennessee Volunteers for every home game up at Neyland Stadium. And I can completely understand why. I mean, that's a big ticket item. Season tickets for the Vols? Well, we've got a pair, and instead of hoarding them to ourselves and just passing them around here so we can enjoy them, we decided we're going to do the right thing, and we're going to give them away. Yes, we did. Chicken. I know. That is awesome, isn't it? Because we're

0: awesome people here at KZ106. So we're going to give somebody a pair of season tickets to the Tennessee Vols. Here's how you get entered, okay? You listen for Smokey to howl. Smokey is the mascot for the Tennessee Volunteers, and he howls like a hound dog. And when you hear that on the radio here at KZ106, you'll be the 10th caller through, and then we'll put your name in the hat for the drawing, okay? And if we pull your name out of the hat, you're set. You're good to go. Season tickets for the Tennessee Volunteers? That's unheard of!
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0: Chattanooga's classic rock, KZ106, Land of Confusion. Not in Chattanooga. We know exactly what's going on. Season tickets to the Tennessee Volunteers up for grabs. Yeah, what you want to do is listen for Smokey to Hal and be the 10th caller through. You qualify for those. So we'll be Hal and Smokey several times a day throughout the contest. I think Loper did it this morning, so I'm going to do it this midday, and then Scott's going to do it again for you this afternoon. Okay, for the here and now, I have tickets for Soaky Mountain Water Park up in Sevierville, okay? It's a family four-pack of passes. Let's clear the phone lines, 423-642-9106. I am looking for caller 10 for a four-pack of passes to Soaky Mountain Water Park in Sevierville with Chattanooga's Splishing and Splashing Station, KZ106.
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25: Here's the official forecast. Mostly sunny today. However, some scattered showers and thunderstorms. It's going to feel like 101 with the heat index. Tonight, mostly clear and 70. Sunny tomorrow, a high of 93. Saturday night, mostly clear and 69.
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0: All right, Cindy, I imagine you've got so many friends. How are you going to narrow it down on who you're going to take?
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0: Okay, all right. Maybe you could call your friends and tell them to call you back, and whoever the 10th caller is gets to go.
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0: All right. All right, Cindy, who's cooling you off this summer?
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Be the 10th caller through when you hear Smokey, and your name goes in the hat. 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

0: Chattanooga's Classic Rock KZ 106. There you go, running down a dream. Tom Petty. My name is Dylan, and we have Loper heading up to the Watermelon Festival tomorrow from 11 to 1. It's up at McDonald Farm in Sail Creek. 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Come check out the Watermelon Rolling Contest. Yeah, and then the Hottest Hillbilly Contest. There you go. All right, the Watermelon Festival with Loper and Chattanooga's Classic Rock, KZ 106. Let's see. You know, the Vols are be kicking it up here before you know it. We're giving away season tickets for Vols. And we have a special new event in Chattanooga called Southside Nights that is really, really going to kick off the season with a bang. Here's details.
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0: Chattanooga's Classic Rock KZ106. Girls, Molly Crew. 10 minutes till noon and a whole lot of lunch. 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
3: Here's the official forecast. Mostly sunny today. However, some scattered showers and thunderstorms. It's going to feel like 101 with the heat index. Tonight, mostly clear and 70. Sunny tomorrow, a high of 93. Saturday night, mostly clear and 69.
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12: Hey, what's up, guys? 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
22: 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This is Kelly McCoy. In the difficult days following September 11th, 2001, KZ106 began playing the national anthem each weekday at noon in memory of those who lost their lives that horrible day and to honor the men and women of our military who risked their lives each day to protect our freedoms. We have not forgotten. The tradition continues.

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7: Okay, you're listening for Smokey to Howl for a chance at season tickets for the Tennessee Volunteers. Be the 10th caller through when you hear them, okay? And we're heading into the weekend, man. It's looking good outside. It's looking good on the radio. Gave away some Smoky Mountain Water Park tickets this morning. Scott Chase coming in today with his final pair of tickets for the week for the Black Jacket Symphony. Coming back to town doing Def Leppard's Hysteria, note for note, sound for sound, the Memorial Auditorium. So you listen for that on your ride home during the road show. He'll do it for the 420 flashback. You're on A Whole Lot of Lunch, sponsored by Odell's Pizza and Sandwiches. 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
7: 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A Chattanooga original.

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There you have it, Free Will by Rush. 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

0: Chattanooga's classic rock, KZ106 Lights Journey, as we continue to listen for Smokey to Howl. And it could mean a pair of season tickets for the Tennessee Volunteers for you. We're playing the Howl several times a day. It's your cue to call. When you hear it, be the 10th caller through and you qualify for those season tickets. And you can also stop by Food City on Mission Ridge Road today out in Rossville from 4 till 6. I'll be out there getting people qualified with the KZ106 contest box. So if you're out that way, or if you want to make a special trip from Dalton or Cleveland or something to get registered, I couldn't blame you one bit if, you know, you really want these season tickets. I mean, who wouldn't? I mean, that's a big ticket item. The official supermarket of the Tennessee Vols is Food City, and we will be at the Mission Ridge Road location out towards Rossville today from 4 till 6, getting you qualified for it as well here. With Chattanooga's classic rock, we are KZ106.
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12: All right, you heard Smokey Howell. 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Who's this?
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12: 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You're now qualified for those Tennessee Volunteer season tickets that will be given away. 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

Chattanooga's classic rock hits KZ 106. Good times. Roll the cars as we... Chicken, you ready? All right, go over there. We're going to do Dylan's Chicken Challenge. And what we have a squeaky chicken. And the chicken's going to sing a piece of a song for you. If you can guess the artist and the title of the song, then you win a big prize pack. How about that? I know, it's pretty cool, isn't it? Okay. All right, so 423-642-9106. Opening the phone lines there. And you ready, chicken? All right, get in front of that mic. A little bit of reverb. There you go. Yeah, that one. Okay. All right. So first one through that guesses it correctly, the artist in the title wins the prize pack. Okay, go ahead, chicken. Give them the clue. This is a song that we play here at KZ 106. Actually, a couple of, I'll give you a hint. A couple of different artists do this song, okay? So go ahead. I already know what it is because we were doing, I already guessed it. He was practicing. Okay, okay. Go ahead and give them the clue, chicken. Go ahead. All right, 423-642-9106. Well, looky there, chicken. There's nobody calling. We may have stumped Chattanooga. Go do the clue. Go over there. Okay, do the clue one more time, okay? Because this we may have stumped him. Normally, the phones light up. So maybe I made this one hard enough. Okay, here we go. Go ahead. Do it one more time.

All right. 423-642-9106. It's a song you know. You know that song. Everybody listening right now knows what that song is. Do it again. Do it again. We'll do it over the song. Go ahead. Do it. It's not super obvious. No. It's not. It's not. This is a harder one. Yeah. I think somebody will get it, though. Here's Phil Collins in the air tonight. Chattanooga's classic rock. It's Dylan's Chicken Challenge on KZ 106.

0: Chattanooga's Classic Rock, KZ106. There you go. Phil Collins in the air tonight as we're playing Dylan's Chicken Challenge. Chicken? I know. It's kind of... I know phones were lit up, but we got to do the contest. Okay, go over there. Now, what's going to happen to Squee, if you haven't done this before, it's a squeaky chicken. He sings a song, and if you can guess the artist and the title of the song, then you win a prize pack. Okay, so here we go. Chicken, you ready? All right. Okay, that mic, let me turn it up. Okay, I'm looking for the artist and title of this song. 423-642-9106. Go ahead, chicken. All right, 423-642-9106. Let's go to the phones. See if we can find a winner for Dylan's Chicken Challenge. What do you think it is?
1: You Don't Know How It Feels by Tom Petty.
0: No, it's not Tom Petty. Good try, though. Good try. Okay, Dylan's Chicken Challenge. What do you think it is?
2: Yeah, I'm not sure who sings it. The Boys Are Back in Town.
0: Boys Are Back in Town. Thin Lizzy. No, that is incorrect, okay? Good try. Dylan's Chicken Challenge, what do you think it is?
3: Tough Enough by the Thunderbirds.
0: No, it's not Tough Enough. No. Dylan's Chicken Challenge, what do you think it is?
3: Locomotive Breath, I Guess Throw Tall.
0: No, it's not Locomotive Breath About to Throw Tall. I thought they'd get it right away. Okay, go back over to the mic. Go over there. All right, okay. Let's do the clue one more time. 423-642-9106. Go ahead, chicken. No, go ahead. Go ahead. Yeah, do it right now.

All right. Dylan's Chicken Challenge. You know the song. You know what the song is. We play the song all the time on KZ106. Here's Tom Petty. You rag me.

0: Check me. Tell me something I don't know. Chattanooga's Classic Rock, KZ106. We're doing Dylan's Chicken Challenge. Chicken? Yeah, okay. Yeah, no, just stay over there. No, just stay over there. Okay, you need to do the clue one more time, okay? Let's give them the clue one more time. Man, I can't believe nobody's got their shit. It's a song we play all the time. Squeaky Chicken sings a song. You guess what it is, win a prize pack. Okay, go ahead, Chicken. Give them the lyric one more time. I'm looking for the artist and the title of this song. Go ahead, Chicken. All right, 423-642-9106. Going to the phone, see if we can find a winner. Dylan's Chicken Challenge. What do you think it is?
1: Fat Bottom Girls by Queen.
0: No, it's not Fat Bottom Girls. Good try, though. Good try. Dylan's Chicken Challenge. What do you think it is?
2: Tag your winner, Frankenstein.
0: No, that's not it. No, okay. Dylan's Chicken Challenge. What do you think it is?
3: Give me some water. I ate money.
0: No. Dylan's Chicken Challenge. What do you think it is?
4: Bad Company, Holy Water.
0: Oh, no. Okay, one more time. Dylan's Chicken Challenge. What do you think it is?
5: Knocking on Heaven's Door.
0: Bye.
5: Guns N' Roses.
0: Guns N' Roses. Okay, good. Chicken, come over here, Chicken. Is it Knocking on Heaven's Door by Guns N' Roses? That's it. You got it. Yes. You won Dylan's Chicken Challenge. What's your name?
5: Jerry.
0: Okay, Jerry. You got bragging rights all weekend. You get the big prize pack, including your very own squeaky chicken. And you guessed it right. Knocking on Heaven's Door, Guns N' Roses. Now, we would have accepted Bob Dylan, too, because there's actually two classic rock artists that do that song, Bob Dylan and Guns N' Roses. So we would have accepted either one of those, okay? All right, Jerry. Hey, tell me, who is the only station in the nation giving you squeaky chickens?
5: KZ106.

0: That's awesome, chicken. Yes, yes. Short but sweet. Yes, yes. Very good. Very good. Very good. Hey, let's do another Bob Dylan, okay?
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1: Chattanooga's classic rock, KC106. I know you jam out there. The great thing about that song is that you can jam to it, and it's got a lot of life lessons in it. I know. That makes it like a perfect song. Okay, Bob Dylan, Subterranean Homesick Blues, wrapping up Dylan's Chicken Challenge today. We got some commercials to play. Let's see. Smokey Howell, we continue to listen for Smokey to Howell. Could mean a pair of season tickets for the Tennessee Volunteers for you. And later on this afternoon, I'm going to be at the Food City in Rossville, and we're going to be getting somebody qualified out there. We're going to have a box out there, so you draw your name. I believe what we're going to do is out of the box, and everybody puts their names in there. We're going to draw one out, and that'll be a qualifier. And we're going to be at, it's Rossville, it's Mission Ridge Road. Okay, it's the one kind of down in Rossville, kind of deep there. So it's Mission Ridge Road Food City from 4 to 6. And we'll be there for the official supermarket of the Tennessee Vols, Food City, and those season Vols tickets that you could win with Chattanooga's Home of the Vols. We are KZ106.
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19: Here's the official forecast. Mostly sunny today, however, some scattered showers and thunderstorms. It's going to feel like 101 with the heat index. Tonight, mostly clear and 70. Sunny tomorrow, a high of 93. Saturday night, mostly clear and 69.
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1: All right, Dylan here, opening up the time capsule. Dadgum, that was kind of a long scream. Who put that sound effect in? All right, here we go. Never mind.
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1: All right, give me the first Jerry Rafferty song that pops in your head.
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1: What do you think, kids? This song has been covered by a lot of artists, including the Foo Fighters, probably the most popular, and Ann Wilson from Heart covered it as well. Now, Baker Street, it's a real street in London. Rafferty often stayed there with a friend who lived on Baker Street, and he wrote this song. It's the most sentimental of Gary Rafferty's song. It's about a man who dreams of owning a house and living away from his neighborhood, but he's a drunk, and he just can't achieve that goal. He drinks to forget what he doesn't have, and never realizes he's a rolling stone with no direction. Now, the saxophone solo on this song was played by Raphael Ravenscroft. Rafferty wrote the song with an instrumental break, but he wasn't sure what he was going to put in there. Hugh Murphy, who produced the track, suggested a saxophone, and they brought in Ravenscroft to play it. You've also heard his saxophone playing on records by Pink Floyd. So here it is from the album City to City, 1978's Baker Street.
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That was Jerry Rafferty and his big hit, Baker Street, on this Time Capsule with KZ106. Now, Rafferty, that's not the only hit he had. He was in a band called Steeler's Wheel. Back in 73, they had this one. You remember it from Reservoir Dogs, Stuck in the Middle with You on KZ106.

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Chattanooga's classic rock, KZ106, already gone. The Eagles, as we cruise through the afternoon on this fantastic Friday. Coming up tomorrow, it's another jam-packed episode of the TVFCU Riverfront Nights downtown on Ross's Landing, as we are presenting the Tennessee's Dead. It's a Grateful Dead tribute band, okay? And so we'll be jamming out to that tomorrow. It's a free concert downtown. Man, we only got like three of these left, man. If you want to join the thousands and thousands and thousands of people that come down every weekend to enjoy our absolutely gorgeous riverfront downtown for a free time, you're invited officially right now. And if you're a Grateful Dead fan or know somebody that is, this is going to be a night full of tie-dye clothing and glow sticks and questionable behavior, and that's what it's all about, really. The TVFCU Riverfront Nights, Tennessee's Dead featured tomorrow. The music starts just a little bit before 7, and we'd love to see you down there.

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Chattanooga's Classic Rock KC106. Scott Chase coming in this afternoon with a final pair of tickets for the week for the Black Jacket Symphony. Coming back to town doing Def Leppard's Hysteria. 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

0: Chattanooga's Classic Rock is KZ106, Love in an Elevator, Aerosmith. My name is Dylan. Getting out of here, making way for Scott Chase. He's up next, and he will be firing that smoky howl for the qualification for the season tickets for the Tennessee Volunteers. I'm getting ready to head down to Rossville for the Food City there on Mission Ridge Road, and I'll be taking a qualifier down there. We'll have a box set up, drop your name in the box, and then we'll pull a name out of there, and they're going to qualify as well. The official supermarket of the Tennessee Vols is Food City, and your home of the Vols is KZ106, so that's a pretty good combination right there. So I'll see you there. I'll be there 4 to 6. Get yourself down there, pick up great deals, and stock up for the weekend. Drop your name in the box, and it could mean a pair of season tickets for the Tennessee Vols for you here. From your home of the Vols, Chattanooga's Classic Rock, we are KZ106. Have a great weekend.
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10: Here's the official forecast. Mostly sunny today. However, some scattered showers and thunderstorms. It's going to feel like 101 with the heat index. Tonight, mostly clear and 70. Sunny tomorrow, a high of 93. Saturday night, mostly clear and 69.
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Kings 106, my sensitive side there. You don't know how it feels. You don't know how it feels. I tell you how it does feel on a Friday when the weekend is on the way, and tomorrow and on Sunday going to be absolutely beautiful, it looks like, too. So get out there and enjoy yourself. Loper will be out tomorrow. Dylan will be out this afternoon. Both are getting qualifiers for season tickets for the Tennessee Vols. That is way cool. One of my favorite food cities, man, over in Mission Ridge Road in Rossville. The broadcast with Dylan, 4 until 6 this afternoon for an official qualifier from KZ106. Tomorrow, the Watermelon Festival, McDonald Farm in Sail Creek with Loper, 11 until 1 with a qualifier. And the next on the air here when Smokey belts out another cue to call at 5:20 here on the Road Show at KZ106. So we got all that happening. The Darker Waves Festival. National keyword up until 3, and then a fresh one this afternoon is Motels 95819. Thanks to C3 Presents for putting all that together with a bunch of incredible acts there. 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My son Mason out delivering buildings like crazy, man. Southern Shed Movers. 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

0: KZ 106, Friday afternoon roadshow with Scott Chase. Big smile ear to ear, man. It's going to be a gorgeous weekend. Get out and enjoy it. Wherever you happen to be or whatever you're doing, it's going to be nice, man. I mean, real nice. It's been so dang hot. Woo! Bless your heart if you work outside. Man, oh, man, oh, man. 420 flashback set somebody up with another pair of passes for Black Jacket Symphony and performing Def Leppard's Hysteria album on September 19th at Memorial Auditorium with KZ 106. Big flood happened over at Scenic City Golf Carts. They are working their way out of that. They have a lot more inventory on the way. Wash some of the golf carts away, believe it or not. They're rebuilding some, and so there will be incredible deals on those that were damaged a bit, but they'll be like brand new because Chris and Cameo, man, they know their stuff. They were in here yesterday, and what a great couple they are. They are a great couple in life, great couple at work as well. If you're looking for any kind of customization to your golf cart, maybe you've got one that's ailing. It's hitting on one cylinder. Maybe it's only got one cylinder and you want to. Any kind of upgrade that you're thinking about, premium seating, Bluetooth sound system, enhanced performance, lifted suspensions, they can do all of that. 8052 Stanford Gap, Chris Poe and Cameo. What a great couple. And of course, they're coming back in a big, big way, too. So let's be honest, man. You're thinking about a golf cart. You picture something slow and boring. Scenic City golf carts are anything but slow and boring. I mean, if you can dream it, they can build it, and they can build it out however you can dream it. Maybe you got a professional college football team, whatever, or a high school team, and you like to customize it with that logo on there, they can take care of it. Scenic City Golf Carts on Stanford Gap.
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5: Watch out for a wreck on 24 eastbound just before Rossville Boulevard. Drive carefully. We'll do our best to get you through this Friday afternoon. Art Sanders, right now traffic.
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13: Here's the official forecast. Mostly sunny today. However, some scattered showers and thunderstorms. It's going to feel like 101 with the heat index. Tonight, mostly clear and 70. Sunny tomorrow, a high of 93. Saturday night, mostly clear and 69.
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0: Hey, Dylan is going to be out at the Food City Mission Ridge Road today getting an official qualifier for Tennessee season tickets from KZ106. Proud home of Tennessee football and Food City, official supermarket of all Tennessee athletics. That is 4 until 6. One official qualifier. I'll do one here when Smokey's cue to call at 520 on KZ106. If you're a Q Smoker fan, I know I am. There is one up in Trenton today and tomorrow. So enjoy some brisket and pulled pork and ribs and all those things and all the fixings to go with it, too. And, of course, school back in session. Packing school lunches is easy with Food City, man. 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I would highly recommend some certified Angus beef on the grill this weekend. It's going to cool off a little bit. No rain. Man, it was a storm in the night last night, wasn't it? Wow. But certainly not this weekend. It's going to be beautiful, healthy snacks. And, of course, they got the produce that's like from the farmer's field right to Food City. Food City's got it going on and sponsoring the Tennessee season tickets here on KZ106. So keep her tuned. 5:20 this afternoon and three opportunities each day next week, and then we'll pick the winner 1 week from today. Man, we're like right on top of the season, too, aren't we? It's crazy. It's Pink Floyd on KZ106 WSKZ Chattanooga. 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

0: Kings 106, Big Old Jet Airline. I'm Steve Miller on the Roadshow with Scott Chase. About a half hour away from Blackjack and Symphony tickets on the 420 flashback again this afternoon. Pizza Hut, there are some changes happening. So I guess come on now. What is going on with Pizza Hut? I'll tell you, it is a couple of different things. They're going to start opening some stores back up again, which is cool. They closed a bunch of them, you know, and they were doing delivery only. Well, they opened a bunch more stores. And I guess for the next 25 weeks or so, especially during football season, they're going to change their name to Hut, like the Hut. Let's head to the Hut and get us some pizza, which is not a bad idea. Hut! You know what I'm saying? So there you go. And speaking of also good food, let's get out and talk to Dylan. He is at the Food City. My buddy over there, Mr. Riddle at Mission Ridge Road in Rossville, getting an official qualifier today for Tennessee Volunteer season tickets. That's the way that rolls. What's happening, buddy?
1: Thanks, Scott. Dylan here at the Mission Ridge Road location of Food City, 820 Mission Ridge Road out here in Rossville. And we have a chance for you to get qualified for those Tennessee Vols season tickets. We got the box set up. We got the tent set up. Craig is manning the booth. And I'm wandering around checking out all these great deals at Food City. Look at this right here. Look at this. They got a breakfast deal going on. You know how much I love breakfast because I eat that. That's the first thing I do in the morning is eat breakfast. And I'm sure a lot of you out there eat breakfast as well. And that's what makes this so relevant, because right now, 3 days only through Sunday here at the Mission Ridge Road location of Food City, they've got the deal. It's a breakfast deal. It's one 16-ounce Kentucky Legend bacon package. And, man, I love bacon. And then jumbo biscuits, and then large eggs, and then a fruit bowl, one of the big fruit bowls. They got watermelon, pineapple, or cantaloupe. Cantaloupe is I absolutely love it. So this is like the perfect breakfast. And you know what? You don't have to eat it all at once, because that's a big package of bacon. And what I do is meal prep. And so you could do that, and then, you know, have a couple of beers, meal prep breakfast for the rest of the weekend, and that's enough. And for $11.99, you're not going to beat that. $11.99, you get the bacon, you get the biscuits, you get the eggs, and you get your choice of the big bowl of fruit there. You're not going to beat a deal like that, okay? And you're not going to beat a deal like coming in to pick up a great, great discount like that, and then dropping your name in a box here at the front of the store and possibly walking away with Tennessee Volunteer season tickets. You can't beat that. And that's why we're down here, and that's why Food City is the place where people go to find the best deals on great food that the whole family enjoys. You gotta eat. This is a win-win, okay? Tennessee Vols season tickets up for grabs. Get your name in the box right here, 820 Mission Ridge Road. We're here now until 6 o'clock, but this breakfast deal, it goes on all weekend through Sunday. Yes, this is Dylan broadcasting for the Food City, Mission Ridge Road in Rossville with Chattanooga's Classic Rock, KZ106.
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8: Here's the official forecast. Partly cloudy, 71 tonight. Sunshine tomorrow with a high of 93. Tomorrow night, mostly clear, 69. Sunday, sunny, 91. Sunday night, mostly clear, 66.
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0: Chattanooga, it's KZ106 with the Loper Show mornings of classic rock all day. Jamie's crying, Van Halen on a Friday afternoon. Getting a fish qualifier for season tickets at Food City in Rossville. We'll get with Dylan here in just a moment or two, see what's shaking there. I got my red light treatment today at the pharmacy at Designer Drugs Labs just off Gun Barrel on Jarnigan Road. Yeah, that's right, man. Yeah, a lot of people, brain fog, poor sleep, stress, migraines, get them down. A lot of it's been just a, kind of a normal day. And you wake up tired, run on some caffeine, push through with the stress, maybe an energy drink, and tell ourselves, man, we'll deal with that later on. Don't deal with it right now. And deal with it this month, because this month is Wellness Awareness Month. 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It's called Wellness Over Willpower. 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Because sleep is so important. And some people just don't get enough of it. And the sleep you get is just not what it ought to be. They've got supplements on the shelf there like L-theanine, sharper focus and calm minds, magnesium spray, eases aches and tension and supports better sleep, which is so important. That red light therapy also helps in that regard and improves your mood, which is good too. August is Wellness Awareness Month, so no better time than choose wellness over willpower. 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Jarnigan Road, just off of Gun Barrel Road, and you'll feel the best. The best you ever have, man. I tell you what, we feel fantastic. Let's get out to Food City right now, see if we're going to get somebody qualified for Tennessee season tickets. I know we are.
1: Thanks, God. Dylan here at the Mission Ridge Road location of Food City, and I'm sitting right here beside the Win Tennessee Balls season tickets box where people have been anxiously dropping their names in, except for some people. Some people, now we did, our very first person that woke up, that walked up, Craig was here. I was standing over there diligently working, hanging banners, and getting everything just perfect for our remote today. But the lady walked up, and she's like, oh, I want to sign up. What's it for? And what'd she say?
2: She said, well, she's like, oh, not Tennessee. Oh.
1: And she scoffed. And it happens. Last time we were down here, people were walking up, the balls,
2: I ain't doing that, blah, blah.
1: God, I can't, but we're in Georgia. There's got to be some Vols fans down here. And there is, because people have been signing up. But I tell you what, some Georgia fans down here, they get a little touchy when we got the Tennessee Vols season tickets down here. So, but we are thankful that they're not trying to win them just so they can, like, take them and set them on fire for a TikTok video or something like that, you know. So we need the Vols fans to come over here and overpower the Georgia fans for the Tennessee Vols. Oh, yeah, there's a lady walking by saying, Georgia, thumbs up. Okay, all right, we see how it is. That's okay. But we're your home of the Vols. Nothing against Georgia. Georgia's fine team. Is Georgia a fine team?
2: They're okay.
1: Okay. They're okay team, you know. So, but we're a Vols station. We're the Tennessee Vols. Any Vols fans out there? Done. He says no. Oh, are you a Vols? You got a Vols fan? Okay, there's one has broke through the crowd and is about to sign up for the season tickets for the Tennessee Volunteers. Okay, we're at Food City. Great deals inside. We'll go over there a little bit later. I've got to watch my back down here. Come on out if you're a Vols fan or if you're a Georgia fan and you just want to make peace with the balls. With the ball, okay, it's okay. It's okay. It's just football. This is Dylan broadcasting from Food City, Mission Ridge Road on Chattanooga's Classic Rock, KZ106.
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0: All right, for the week, we'll finish with another pair for Black Jacket Symphony performing Def Leppard's Hysteria and all of the other incredible Def Leppard songs, too, from all the albums, man. It'll be a great night. September 19th at Soldiers and Sailors Memorial Auditorium, 423-642-9106. And I'm going to start this afternoon with lucky caller number 7, okay? I'm going to start at caller number 7, and then we'll start taking the answers then. Not until then. Caller 7 is where we start, at 423-642-9106. Hidden keyboards. Here's the question. The keyboards on the Pyromania album were credited to Booker T. Coffey. Booker T. Coffey, which was actually a secret alias for this guy. And who is that guy? All right. Keyboards on Pyromania were credited to Booker T. Coffee, which was actually an alias for who? 423-642-9106. Good luck now.
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5: Brooks Nader. 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
6: Okay, not super familiar.
5: So she's done this a few times, and the internet's like freaking out. She was in Sardinia getting her vacation on with her family. In front of her little sister, mom, and dad, she busts off the dress, and she's there topless suntanning all of a sudden.
6: Just suddenly? She's decided to do that? What led up to that?
5: I mean, I guess she just wanted some sun. So there she is, just having, like, normal conversation. That's her dad. They are in Europe. That's what a lot of commenters on, like, social media are saying. Well, you know, they're in Europe. It's normal. And then somebody else chimed in. They go, well, they're from Louisiana. They may be in Europe, but
6: yeah.
5: They're American. So

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8: I have not. 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
3: Well, let me tell you, they are good. All right, keyboards on the Pyromania album from Def Leppard were credited to Booker T. Coffey, which was actually a secret alias for who?
8: Thomas Dolby.
3: And of course, Thomas Dolby is famous for what track? Do you remember?
8: Weird Science. Something yeah. In that realm.
3: So close, man. She blinded me with science is the one. that wasn't part of it, though. You are good to go. I'll set you up on the KZ guest list. What's your name?
8: Christy Daniels.
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recognize the answer to our 420 flashback question this afternoon. He actually played keyboards on Pyromania, Def Leppard Pyromania album, credited on the album to Booker T. Coffey, who was actually Thomas Dolby. How about that? How about that, man? On our way to 5 o'clock in the traffic jam this afternoon with a track from Reckless. KZ.

All right, KZ106, the Loper Show mornings and classic rock all day. Loper will be up at McDonald Farm tomorrow getting a qualifier for Tennessee season tickets. Dylan is in Food City today in Rossville.

0: away from 5 o'clock at the traffic jam, loaded up and ready to go. All sponsored by Pearl Roof Georgia on KZ106. The word is out that no Bonnaroo in 2027. Looks like the whole area there, the fields need to recover from all the rain. Man, we have had some weather all across America. Man, the storms last night, was that not crazy? Like 11:45, 12 o'clock. And Art was just telling me that his neck of the woods was right there in North Georgia, just off Battlefield Parkway. They got somewhere in the neighborhood of about 5 inches of rain last night in a short period of time. That is crazy. Lightning like crazy in my house. But plenty up in Middle Tennessee as well, so no Bonnaroo in 2027. We had a bunch of fun, man. It's our oldest son, Tanner, and that was our thing for a number of different years, man. We went up there and just had a blast. Julie went one time. Mason went a time or two with me as well. And I've not been in several years, but we have had our share of fun. I'll get with Dylan here in a second. He's having some fun at Food City in North Georgia today as well, Rossville, Mission Ridge Road. Let's talk some furniture for a second. 5090 South is the furniture store for so many different reasons. And they got everything, sofas, love seats, recliners, whatever you're thinking about. The largest selection of in-stock, custom-designed indoor and outdoor furniture you're going to find anywhere, all right there at 5890 South Terrace. It is a beautiful store, a store like no other store around here, certainly a no furniture store, but it's like an adventure when you walk right in the door. Yeah, it is amazing. I mean, you walk over to the left side there, you're going to see a whole string of recliners and all kinds of cool furniture they've got squared away for you. They've got now, with all that going on, they've got a design center right there on site, which is nice, too. The immersive sound seating. Let's talk about that. Talk about this recliner that turns your room into like a whole entertainment room just by getting the recliner. And the price on it is unbelievably easy. It Bluetooths right into the TV, and then you are good to go. Sectional sofas, love seats, recliners, they've got it all. Outdoor furniture, hard to beat right there by Spring Creek. A major whopping beautiful deck. Even with a putting green running for the side, if you're looking for some kind of big umbrella, they've got it out there. If you're preparing for the fall and cooler weather, because it'll come before you know it, they've got tables that have a little propane heater right in the middle up to keep you warm and nice. How about that, man? 5090 South, the Design Center, a gateway to a world of endless possibilities. It's all happening at only one place in our neck of the woods, and it's like no other place, not only in the Southeast, but anywhere in America. And now they've also got the Guanacaste tabletops, too. From Costa Rica, they cut these trees like every 125 to 150 years, and they only cut one of the trees in every 3 acres. So they protect those trees, and they are major whopping big. Consequently, you'll have a tabletop that is one solid piece. And they've done something like 20 feet long. Go in and check them out. Tell them you heard it with me on the road show and see everything they have to offer. This is quite a place. And if you're looking for any kind of furniture at all, that is the furniture store. No, it is not the furniture store. It is 5090 South, the furniture store.
1: All right, we're at Food City till 6 o'clock. We got the box here for the season tickets for the Tennessee Volunteers, and we are getting people signed up. And surprise, hey, the Georgia people, they've calmed down a little bit. Yes, we haven't been screamed at much in the past half hour. We've had lots of Tennessee fans coming up, putting their name in the box. They're wanting the koozies, and, of course, the window wings are a hot item down here. So we still got a chance for you to do that. Before 6 o'clock, we're here till 6. If you get your name in this box, then we're going to draw a name at the end, and that name's going to go in the qualifications for those season tickets for the Tennessee football season for 2026 up at Neyland Stadium. Just imagine every home game up at Neyland, surrounded by 100,000 Tennessee fans. Well, I could kind of understand why Georgia wouldn't want to, a Georgia fan wouldn't want to win those. But, hey, you can fake it. Just wear some orange up there. You'll be all right. It's always a good time. I went up there. I saw the field goal come down. Last game I went to, was it last year? I think it was last year that happened. Anyway, let's see. We're at Food City. You know, we got the season tickets out here on the outside, but on the inside, they got great deals. I told you earlier about their breakfast special that they got going on, but they also have, check this out, ground beef, $2.99 a pound for ground beef. That's a 81% lean ground beef, and you know you want a little fat in there because that's what makes it taste so good. Chuck roast, $5.99 a pound right there, certified Angus chuck roast, and you know they are the pros with Angus here at Food City. We're in the Mission Ridge Road location, signing you up for the season tickets and getting your qualifications ready to go as we continue a great afternoon down here in Rossville, Georgia. Come on out and see us, get your name in the box, and enjoy great savings inside with Food City and Chattanooga's Classic Rock, KZ 106.
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3: Traffic is at a standstill on 24 East and West in the downtown area. Otherwise, we're not aware of any major issues. Drive carefully. Art Sanders, right now traffic.
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10: Here's the official forecast. Partly cloudy, 71 tonight. Sunshine tomorrow with a high of 93. Tomorrow night, mostly clear, 69. Sunday, sunny, 91. Sunday night, mostly clear, 66.
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2: This is the Food City Friday Afternoon Traffic Jam on KC 106. 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

Chattanooga's K106. We are in the traffic jam, sponsored by Pro Rib Georgia on KZ. And I don't know about you, man. I think I could go for one more Rolling Stones. You in? Let's do it.

0: KQ106. One solid, positive vibration. What's happening, man? We're in the traffic jam sponsored by Pro Roof Georgia on KZ. I'll get out with Dylan here. We're getting a qualifier for Tennessee season tickets, and I'll also get Smokey's Howl on here in the next, 2 minutes or so, and get caller number 10 qualified to win for Food City and KZ106. Shooter Supply, they are at a couple of locations. 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Hickson, and of course, they got the store in North Georgia, which is just massively big, too, and even more inventory there. All right, Smokey will, howl out a call here in just a moment or two, but first after Food City in Rossville there on Mission Ridge Road with Dylan on KZ, okay?
1: All right, Scott, we are still here at the Mission Ridge Road location of Food City, getting people qualified for the season tickets for the Tennessee Volunteers. We got the box set up. Lots of Georgia fans declining to register, which, you know, that happened last time we were down here. But you know what? I think we're seeing more Vols fans than we did last year. So we may be converting Georgia fans to Vol fans in the Mission Ridge Road area, as I do think with that we have more people signing up than we did last year. Okay, inside the store, I know we're talking about the season tickets. You know, swing by here, you drop your name in the box, and then if you want, run it and save some money, because they got this great deal going on. They got a three-day only sale going on for a breakfast deal. It includes a 16-ounce bacon package, packaged bacon, and you get jumbo biscuits and a large dozen eggs, and then a bowl of fruit, watermelon, pineapple, or cantaloupe. I like the cantaloupe. And all that for $11.99. And I tell you what, I'm looking at this. That's a whole weekend of breakfast right there, okay? So $11.99, you can knock it out. Don't go through the drive-thru at some fast food place. No, make it at home. It's going to be healthier, and it's going to be just like you like it, okay? And that breakfast deal, you can't beat that $11.99, but it's only for 3 days. It's going on through Sunday here at Food City. Lots of other deals inside. You won't find better deal. They got the Angus beef. 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If you're looking to save money on great quality food, of course, Food City is the spot to do it as we continue to get you signed up for the Vols season tickets. Come on down. We're at Mission Ridge Road here at Food City with Chattanooga's Classic Rock. 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

All right, K26 and Scott Chase. We'll talk to Dylan one more time out at Food City, Mission Ridge in Rossville. See if we can't pick us a qualifier for season tickets there. Another tomorrow, McDonald Farm for the Watermelon Festival. So that's all coming up. Queen David Bowie on our way to the Southern Fix at 6, the top of the hour. Friday here, KZ 106, pure classic rock.

0: KZ106, Southern Fix at 6, and we'll include Wet Willie and Weekend and the set. 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
1: All right, Scott, we're wrapping it up here at Mission Ridge Road. It's a food city, and we got the deals inside. Told you about the breakfast deal. Told you about the ground beef, $2.99 a pound. And then their chuck roast, Angus chuck roast, $5.99 a pound. You're not going to find better deals. So you got people rolling out of here with charcoal at the bottom of their buggy. I know what they're doing. Okay, we're getting people signed up for the season tickets. Got a gentleman. What's your name?
2: Joe Bruce.
1: Joe Bruce. Took him a second, but that's okay. He's writing his name down on this slip of paper right now. He's going to put it in the box, and we could be pulling that name out at the end of our remote here at Food City, and he could be in the qualification stack for those Tennessee Vols season tickets that we're giving away. Let's see. Also, we got – okay, what's your name?
3: Jersey Campbell.
1: Okay, and Jersey Campbell, and where do you go to school?
3: Ridgeland High School.
1: Ridgeland High – I think that – is that a fantastic school?
3: Yes, it is. It is. Yeah.
1: Okay, now, yeah, you were explaining something. You got some kind of accolade or something. What's going on with it?
3: So I have been nominated as Homecoming Queen.
1: Wow, that's fantastic.
3: Yeah, so I was wondering if any of y'all would vote for me. If you go to Ridgeland High School, please vote for me, and I'd absolutely love it. Y'all are all beautiful. Y'all are all strong, and thank you so much.
1: Listen to that. Okay, Jersey Campbell for Homecoming Queen, Ridgeland High School. Okay, fantastic. Hey, did you sign up for that? Did your mom sign up? Okay, all right. There we go. Okay, go ahead. All right. Say, can you do something for me? Can you say go Vols?
3: Go Vols.
1: Okay, you just lost Homecoming Queen. Because you're in Georgia. Ridgeland's in Georgia, right? Okay. No, but you know what? I think she's got a perfect message there, and that was very inspirational, and you should vote for Jersey Campbell for Homecoming Queen there at Ridgeland. Okay, so we're excited about you, Vols fan. You got Vols fans over here, over there, young lady? Old lady, what are you, middle age? What? Yeah, Vols? Oh, she says, oh, yeah, go Vols, right? No, you're shaking your head no. I'm telling you, these Georgia people will not budge. They will not budge. Okay, we got a Vols fan here. We got some more Georgia people. Oh, you're a Georgia girl. Okay. But you'll still take them. Okay, that's the attitude right there. That's a Florida girl. Florida girl, okay. All the teams represented here at Food City on Mission Ridge Road. Okay, Jersey, thank you so much. Yeah, get that in there. Florida girl, Georgia girl, and we're all coming together, and we're getting registered for these fall season passes. And who knows, before the season's over, all these people may be complete Vols fans from Europe. From your home of the Vols. We're at Food City on Mission Ridge Road with Chattanooga's Classic Rock.
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20: Here's the official forecast. Partly cloudy, 71 tonight. Sunshine tomorrow with a high of 93. Tomorrow night, mostly clear, 69. Sunday, sunny, 91. Sunday night, mostly clear, 66.
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1: Casey, I want to thank Smitty down here in the backwoods of Georgia, North Georgia. Hope you got your ears on. 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

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All right, KZ106. Let's rock some AC/DC on the road show. Here's Hell's Bells. Yeah.

0: KZ106, there's rock song right there. AC/DC and Hell's Bells on the road shows. 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

0: KS106 and Led Zeppelin Cashmere. Okay, that was Kelly McCoy's favorite Led Zeppelin song. It took me a while for it to warm me warm up to. Not my favorite, but I like it too, man. I loved her too, without a doubt. Volunteer Rid a Pest. What I don't like is bugs around the house or bugs around the radio station. They have rid both of those locales of all of that too, man. I mean, local, great company. Pest control, termite control, any kind of wildlife issue you got, that took care of rodents here at the place. If you got crawl spaces that need to be addressed, they got crawl space services as well, and they'll take care of mosquitoes. Volpest.com, 423-698-7205. Loper at McDonald's Farm tomorrow for the Watermelon Festival, getting a qualifier for Tennessee season tickets. And Julie is out of town. She's up at Cherokee, I think, doing a little gambling. No, I know what she's doing. Having some fun up there with the slot machine. So I'll be bashing it at the house there and hanging out with Adlin, too. I think we're going to do a little pool time tomorrow. May come down and see you at Riverfront Nights, TVFCU. Dylan will be there handling all the MC duties. It'll be fun for sure, as always. So maybe come on down if you're a big Grateful Dead fan. That'll be fun for sure. All right. Have a great night tonight. Enjoy yourself. It's been a blast this weekend. God bless you, man. Steve Gorman rocks next here on the one and only KZ106.
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11: Here's the official forecast. Partly cloudy, 71 tonight. Sunshine tomorrow with a high of 93. Tomorrow night, mostly clear, 69. Sunday, sunny, 91. Sunday night, mostly clear, 66.
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2: 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It's time to get your rock on with Steve Gorman and April Rose. It's Steve Gorman Rocks. Welcome to the show.
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0: Pink Floyd kicking off a Friday night, a little mid-tempo mood piece to get your weekend off on the right foot. Speak to me, breathe in the air. April, it is Friday night. The weekend is here, as I said. Are you finished with your community service hours, or do you have to pick up roadside trash again this weekend?
1: I feel like sometimes, you know, you see that trash, though, on the side of the highway, and you just want to get it yourself. Because, like, who throws out? I've seen actual garbage bags on the side of the road. Like, who does that? Who in their right mind's like, this is a great place to toss my trash? Like, where did you learn that?
0: I stopped doing that in the 70s when they were running those PSAs on TV. And, you know, you just see the trash. And, I was totally right age for a kid. Two things I knew I would never do. One, I'd never be in a car without a seatbelt on. And two, I would never litter.
1: Ooh, see, that's good. We need to get more of that out there. We need another PSA.
0: No, it's true. I only litter from my car on weekends.
1: Stop it.
0: Oh, wait. I didn't mean to say that out loud. Oops. Here's REO Speedwagon.
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0: AC/DC with Thunderstruck. I'm Steve Gorman Rocks. If you are an AC/DC fan and you plan to see them in St. Louis, you probably already know that you will not be seeing the opening act, The Pretty Reckless, who've been on the tour. But instead, you're going to see Foo Fighters opening for AC/DC. That's right, the Dome at America Center, September 8th. Holy smokes. The Pretty Reckless had to cancel their opening slot. No idea why. But Dave Grohl heard about it and said, let's go. Here's what he said. I remember it like yesterday. AC/DC's concert film, Let There Be Rock, truly introduced me to the raw primal power of rock and roll performance for the first time. I had Beatles records. I had Kiss posters. But it wasn't until that fateful night at 11 years old that I went to the Uptown Theater in Washington, D.C. and saw it on full display. He said it just changed his life. My heart felt like it might explode with passion and imagination. And he said, this is now a lifelong dream. Finally, for the first time, gets to open for AC/DC. That's going to be a night to remember, not just for Dave Grohl, but for anybody lucky enough to have tickets.
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0: Seeger and the Silver Bullet Band, Turn the Page from Live Bullet on Steve Gorman Rocks. That album came out in 1976, 50 years ago. 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

Bad Company, Rock and Roll Fantasy on Steve Gorman Rocks. We all get into bands because we have a rock and roll fantasy. You have a dream that you want to chase. You want to be a rock star. You want to be a musician. You want to be an artist. Whatever it is, you want to go out there and get it on the road. And what you don't have as a kid is a realistic expectation, because once you get on the road and you're touring, you realize, oh, I'm still me. Everything around me is changing, but I'm still the same guy. 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

0: hold on. Stop the music. Steve, why are you in your underwear?
1: Do you even pay attention to Eddie Van Halen?
0: What are you talking about?
1: Dude, just listen.
2: Van Halen's type of band, we're a rock and roll band in the truest sense. I've always thought that if you can't get up there and plug your guitar straight into an amp and play in your underwear, you ain't worth it to begin with.
0: Oh, all right. The pants are coming off.
1: Oh, no. God, no.
0: Yep. Now I am ready to work.
1: Oh, for the love of God.
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0: got a problem. Steve's got an answer. It might not be the right answer. I mean, he's a rock star, not a therapist. It's time for Questionable Wisdom on Steve Gorman Rocks. Here's April Rose with tonight's question.
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2: Okay.
1: Now, Daniel just adopted a cat, and he's wondering if he made a mistake, right?
2: Okay. He did. Yes, Daniel, it was a mistake.
1: You have a cat, Steve. All right, for a little background, Daniel's 45, newly single, and ready to date. But when he told all his guy friends that he got a cat, they all made fun of him, saying a man owning a cat's basically like a female deterrent and will ruin his chances of dating. Steve, Daniel wants to know what you think. Will the cat scare ladies away?
2: Absolutely not. Scoop that litter every day. Make sure it doesn't tear up your favorite piece of furniture, and otherwise you're on your way. I mean, a guy who can take care of a little animal, I think a lot of women will see that and go, oh, that's very sweet. He's nurturing. He's loving. Protect that cat, and women will see it. Because, you know, at the end of the day, plenty of people are out there trying to find just that right guy. And, you know, there's a lot of worse things you could do than have a cat. I mean, I can't think of any, but there's got to be something worse.
1: I got to tell you, Steve, I'm a little suspicious of single men who have cats. Like, why do you want a cat? Cats hate you. They lick their fur because you touch them, and they don't want your scent on them. Like, they don't like you. And so why are you trying so hard to get this animal to hang out with you and like you?
2: All right, so Daniel in West Virginia, you're screwed, bud. Sorry.
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0: Sometimes you just gotta be honest. Like Dio was when he took Ozzy Osbourne's spot in Black Sabbath in 79.
21: There is no more Black Sabbath without Ozzy Osbourne in it. I find the man to be stupid, totally devoid of intelligence, an animal. I doubt very much that Ozzy could carry a tune if you put a radio in a suitcase and gave it to him in his hand.
0: Okay, Dio, maybe not that honest. This is Steve Gorman.

0: Rush with Tom Sawyer on Steve Gorman Rocks. The Rush Tour rolls along. Annika Niles just blowing people's minds night in and night out as she mans or womans the drum kit for Rush. This is such a feel-good story, a feel-good tour, a feel-good moment for Geddy Lee and Alex Lifeson. Wonderful people, great friends who had nothing but love and respect and admiration for their drummer, Neil Peart. 10 years since the final Rush tour, they're back on the road at long last with a drummer paying perfect tribute and honoring the great Neil Peart. It just makes my heart sing. I'm so happy that those guys are able to go out and play the music that has defined their lives and the lives of their fans for all these decades. Just makes me feel great.
1: Chattanooga's rock standard since '78, KZ 106.